0: Valentine here. Steve Patterson over there.
1: Yo!
0: Tell me what you want, what you really, really want.
1: I'll tell you what you want, what you really, really want. I wanna finish this apple without you talking to
0: me. Can I tell you that is probably one of the dumbest songs I've ever heard? Like, I was listening.
1: That'd be fun. I'm going to look this up. I was looking up the lyrics.
0: And I was like, how is this possible? I don't even think any of them were officially singers.
1: You know, it's so infuriating, I would imagine, too, for those indie artists who are pouring their heart and soul out over lyrics. And then they're busking on street corners and outside of subways, doing everything that they can. And then they go into their car as they drive back home, having made $8 again.
0: Yep.
1: Oh, I'll tell you what I want, but I mean,
0: and that goes on and on for like 7 different lines. I really want a zigzag ah. If you want my future, forget my past. If you want to get with me, better make it fast. Now, don't go wasting my precious time. Get your act together. We could be just fine. Ah, tell you what I want, what I really, really. And then just back to that.
1: Here are some other songs that they say would rank as the dumbest songs of all time. And we say this with great respect for all of the artists, right,
0: Donna? Of course.
1: MacArthur Park by Richard Harris.
0: Oh, yeah. Someone left my cake out in the rain.
1: That's the one.
0: I don't think that I could take it because it took so long to bake it. And I'll never have that recipe again.
1: Do you remember Disco Duck?
0: Yes.
1: By Rick Dees.
0: I do.
1: The DJ?
0: Yeah.
1: He had a song?
0: Yeah. Disco Duck.
1: It was a man doing a duck voice over disco music. It went to number one.
0: Yes, it did.
1: My Humps by the Black Eyed Peas made the list. A chart-topping meditation on lady lumps. Quote, unquote, by the way. You'd get canceled today. You can't do that today. Let's see. They say critics have long treated that as a special achievement in lyrical stupidity. Friday by Rebecca Black is on the list.
0: Although I thought that really was kind of fun. That was an earworm.
1: It was really made fun of at the time.
0: It was.
1: Some of the lyrics. Yesterday was Thursday. Today it is Friday.
0: Sure.
1: You know where that might have lived better?
0: Where?
1: Sesame Street.
0: Yes.
1: Explaining the days of the week.
0: Right. That's brilliant, actually.
1: Who Let the Dogs Out by the Baha Men?
0: Who?
1: That made the list. I'm Too Sexy, Right Said Fred. Love. Barbie Girl by Aqua. I heard Aqua just announced their breakup recently after 30 years together. Someone said, and in other news, Aqua was still together. Like, who knew?
0: That's funny.
1: Come on, Donna.
0: I know, it's real good.
1: All right, man. Anyway, there you go. That's your list of random dumb songs for no reason. We brought it to you.
0: All right. Today's
2: hottest. I'm listening.

0: I have a confession.
1: Okay.
0: Sometimes when I get new clothing, particularly sweatshirts, I wear them multiple days in a row. And I would like to say that this is the third day in a row that I have worn this sweatshirt. I have showered twice and I haven't worn it during sweaty activities, but it's very comfortable. It fits me nicely and I feel good in it. Have you ever done this?
1: I don't think so.
0: Oh,
1: you know what? I will tell you this.
0: Okay.
1: What I will do sometimes, instead of like wearing something and then throwing it in the laundry, I fold it and put it on a shelf, like on a already worn shelf.
0: Yes.
1: And then maybe a couple days later, I'll go and pull the already worn sweatshirt or sweater.
0: Yeah.
1: And wear it again. I won't do it 3 days in a row.
0: Only an animal would do that.
1: Your words.
0: That I agree with. Follow up?
1: Yes.
0: How many times do you wear a pair of jeans before they make it into the wash?
1: I'm going to say if I wasn't doing anything dirty.
0: Yeah, no yard work.
1: Right.
0: No, yeah.
1: If I'm just wearing it to...
0: Normal wear.
1: Yes. Three.
0: Okay.
1: Because I'll tell you this too. As soon as I get home, I usually change into sweatpants. So I'm wearing jeans for like 5 hours.
0: I think that my number would probably be more, I want to say it would be more like 5 to 8, but I believe if there was surveillance, it would likely show as somewhere between 9 and 14.
1: Wow, you probably never do laundry.
0: Not nearly as often as I should. In fact,
1: so much laundry.
0: I'm getting a closet upgraded. One of the things that we focused on was how could laundry become a more regular part of my rhythm? Because what I do is I pile, and I create Mount Vesuvius in the corner. And then I'm like, okay, well, I guess I need new clothes. Then guess what I do, Donna? I only take the top layer of clothes, enough to get a load in. And then I'm like, well, that'll get me through. And then those continue to go on. And then the bottom of the mountain is still there.
1: I wonder what the aversion is for everyone. For people who hate doing laundry.
0: I don't know. It should be. Especially getting them into the wash and the dryer
1: is
0: a pretty
1: part.
0: Simple process.
1: It's the folding and putting away that I hate.
0: When you say to me, hey, and don't forget to now fold that laundry, you may as well say, make an adobe hut out of clay by sundown.
1: Sure.
0: I'm like, I don't know. How are we going to do this? I'm only one man.
1: I hate laundry. Ugh. It's the worst.
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9: I'm meteorologist Mace Michaels. Mostly cloudy tonight, a few showers and thunderstorms. Low, low 50s. For tomorrow, more clouds, still a chance of showers and storms, and a high in the low 80s. We'll look for lots of sunshine this weekend and much warmer temperatures. Highs warm well through the 80s. Live bands and lakeside vibes. Don't miss the Worthington Windsurfing and Music Festival coming up June 12th and 13th. 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
0: In the 1990s, Minnesota had some pretty good homegrown talent.
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18: We got the world.
0: It's a very Minnesota 90s weekend. My gosh, this weekend.
19: Kids.

0: Okay, so I discovered this. I'm very impressionable on Instagram. I see something, I'm like, yes, like, want.
1: Yes.
0: Well, there was a... I learned how to pet my dog in a way that a dog's mom would pet it. So, like, big strokes by the side of its mouth, like...
1: You're going to be licking this dog soon, Donna.
0: I found an alternative. You take warm water, mm-hmm. and a new toothbrush.
1: Okay.
0: And you do the same thing. You lightly do it to their head and the side of their face. You just keep doing it. I kid you not. I was like, oh, yeah, this is BS, what this guy is doing. He's like, do it tonight before bed and see what your dog does. This dog became so lovey and snuggly. Like, normally she stays on her side. I stay on my side. Mm-hmm. She kept creeping towards me, putting her, you know, head under my hand.
1: Oh,
0: and then
1: wow.
0: laid her
1: chin,
0: thank you, on my shoulder and fell asleep like that.
1: Wow.
0: So try it at home with your own pup.
1: A toothbrush in warm water and then strokes on the head.
0: Yes, because it's almost like a wet tongue.
1: Wow.
0: Kind of doing it like mom-like, and it just soothes them, brings them to a calm state.
1: Wow.
0: Right? Give it a try.
1: However, if you like your space from your dog, do not do this.
0: Do not. This is an absolute not a good thing to do, but do it.
1: We'll be back.

0: talk about.
1: Time now to play the game that we like to play. It's called Whose Voice Is It Anyway? A celebrity voice guessing game. We hear a celebrity voice out of context. We are given a generic clue to help guide us in the right direction. And then Donna and I bid against one another, name that tune style, to see who thinks they can identify the celebrity voice in the fewest amount of seconds. You can play along. We now go over to producer Stormer for today's clue.
2: All right. Well, for today's voice, you guys, I am looking for this actor who appeared in the 2023 movie, They Clone. Tyrone.
1: Oh, they cloned Tyrone.
3: Oh, my God.
2: Donna, you can start the bidding for this voice. What is your first bid?
4: May I ask a follow-up question?
2: You may.
4: Can I get that year again?
2: 2023.
4: All righty. Wow. I can name that voice in 10 seconds.
1: I can name that voice in 9 seconds.
4: I think I could do it in 8.
1: I think I can name that voice in 5 seconds.
4: I think I can name it in 4.
1: I think I can name it in 2.
4: Dang it.
2: Wow.
4: Steve?
1: Are you about to do this in 1 second, Donna?
4: Name that voice.
5: Dang it.
2: All right, Steve, you have 2 seconds, 2 whole seconds to name this voice.
6: I'm going out this fall. I'm going to go to all of the...
1: All right. What's crazy is this must have been a cameo because this is too big of a... Wait a minute. Oh, no. All right, so the first voice I heard was Jamie Foxx. But now I'm starting to feel like this is a Wayans brother, and they like to do this sort of goofy comedy movie, like they've got Scary Movie Gazillion coming out soon. I'm going to pivot off of Jamie Foxx and go to Marlon Wayans, final answer.
2: All right, you're locking in Marlon Wayans as your final answer. Here is the voice one more time for just a couple seconds.
6: So it's going to be real intimate and things like that.
2: And is that the voice of one of the Wayans brothers, Marlon Wayans? It is not, which means Donna wins today, this edition of Whose Voice Is It Anyway? But does Donna have an idea of who that voice is?
4: I don't know, Kevin Hart.
2: It is not the voice of Kevin Hart. No. All right. Here, I'll play the voice again.
6: Yeah, but I'm going out. I'm going out this fall.
1: That's Jamie Foxx.
6: I'm going to go to all of the spots.
2: That is the voice of Jamie Foxx, Steve. Yeah. You had it, but then you let it go and
4: Steve.
2: You allowed Donna to get the win today.
4: That's right. Yeah. You did. You
1: darn it.
4: Silly Willy Willy, man.
1: Go with your gut, Stevie boy. Dang it!
4: Uh-huh.
2: Yeah, but with your proctitis issues, I'm actually not surprised that you didn't go with your gut.
1: Because I've had gut issues, guys.
2: Yeah.
1: He's right.
4: You are very good at this game, sir. I need a little ranch. 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

0: I asked on Facebook a rando question. What's something you're a total cheapskate about? Recently, we've asked, what is something you're a snob about? Rachel said her clothes. She said most are Amazon, Costco, and Walmart. I feel seen. I like to purchase my clothing where I get my rotisserie chicken. There's something about that. Full circle.
1: I can see that.
0: Kelly says Kleenex, napkins, and Ziploc bags. How about this? Brenda says, I only buy greeting cards at Trader Joe's. They are 99 cents and lovely.
1: Ditto.
0: High quality paper and lovely or funny sentiments.
1: Yep.
0: That's extremely inexpensive for a greeting card.
1: I know, because they can be like $6.
0: Ray says literally everything. I even get a $12 haircut.
1: Great.
0: Where? That's very, very cheap. That's like with the students. I used to go to a place in California. I could get a student haircut, a student at, you know, cosmetology school or whatever for $10. Jane, this is Rogue. Jane says I use my tea bags twice. Hey, Jane.
1: Leave her alone.
0: Okay, I want to say stuff. All right, that's okay, Jane. That's not weird, Jane. That second cup of tea doesn't suck, Jane.
1: You know what?
0: What?
1: Maybe, Jane, treat yourself.
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0: I have a fun follow on a Friday.
1: Who you got?
0: It is a guy who goes by the name of Plumes, P-L-U-M-E-S. He is a French singer and animal advocate. And he travels the world playing like his, he's got this pretty pink guitar and he sings love songs to rescue animals and cows and wildlife. And the reason that I love watching these is to see how music transforms these animals.
1: Mm.
0: So like I've seen him sing to horses, alpacas, birds, alligators. I've seen him sing to tigers.
1: He starts singing to a bear in one video, bunnies.
0: And what's cool is like he just sets up his little shop, his stool, and his, you know, he must have a little mic that, or a little amp, and he starts singing. And it's usually, you know, a slow, sweet song. And then you slowly start to see these animals reacting, like soothing themselves with the music. And they'll like roll over on their backs. And it's really a beautiful thing to see how music is so universal. I highly recommend that you check him out. It is at Plumes Official, but he spells official with an E instead of an A at the end.
1: Yes.
0: Because he's French.
1: And we'll let him do it.
0: Yeah, he's fine.
1: Okay. He can do that.
0: You guys know who I'm talking about or no?
1: I've never heard of this guy before. But it's cool. It's a cool online gimmick, right? That works. It's you see the pink guitar. It's good branding.
0: Yeah.
1: Fun, positive content. Everybody
0: it's all
1: loves
0: he does.
1: Animals. Everybody loves music. Great.
0: It's his whole shtick. I mean, when I saw him playing for alligators and then the alligators slowly start, you start seeing their snouts on the shoreline.
1: Yeah.
0: Close to him. I'm like, sir, what are you doing? Get on the other side of the fence, sir.
1: Careful. Well, very fun.
0: Anyway, check them out.
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14: Up North weather.
15: I'm meteorologist Mace Michaels. Mostly cloudy tonight, a few showers and thunderstorms. Low, low 50s. For tomorrow, more clouds, still a chance of showers and storms, and a high in the low 80s. We'll look for lots of sunshine this weekend and much warmer temperatures. Highs warm well through the 80s. Live bands and lakeside vibes. 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It's 74 right now.
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0: They've studied the studies.
1: Several scientific studies have shown.
0: And here with their findings are study buddies.
2: The perfect nerd couple.
0: Donna and Steve.
3: Donna, you're going to like this study.
4: Okay.
3: Because you are not alone, my friend. 9% of American adults cannot name one dinosaur.
4: Okay, well, I can name one.
3: But I thought you might appreciate that. And then I started adding it up. 9% said we can't name any dinosaurs. 8% said we could name one. 13% said two. 19% said three. So if I'm doing the math right there, that's 49% of the population of those polled that said they could name three. But then they tap out there.
4: Okay.
3: Why don't you name four dinosaurs right now?
4: Oh, God. Okay.
3: Just try it.
4: Triceratops.
3: Nice.
4: T-Rex. And Dino.
3: We're going to need you to be more specific than Dino from the Flintstones.
4: The one with the wings.
3: But we need a name.
4: That is called, all right, a Brontosaurus.
3: That is not what that is called, but that is
4: okay,
3: a dinosaur.
4: Okay, so there's
3: so that
4: three.
3: So third.
4: You just said three, right?
3: Done. Get a fourth just to flex.
4: Dang it.
3: Let's get to that winged one. What do you think the winged one is?
4: Can I have initials?
3: You can, sure. The initial is T. T-E is how we start this one.
4: Tyrannosaurus.
3: T-E-R. T-E-R-A.
4: Dang it.
3: T-E-R-A-D.
4: Don't know.
3: We were looking for pterodactyl.
4: Oh, yeah. Pterodactyl eggs. Yeah.
3: Frankly, it's P-T. Other people spell it P-T with the sign P, but I don't want to throw you.
4: You know, I also think it's where you are in life. And if you have children, like I have a cousin who freaking loves dinosaurs. I'm sure he's talking about their names all the time in front of his mom.
3: Yeah. Yeah. I started to learn with my 6-year-old son. I started to learn some dinosaurs that I did not know their names of. He was really getting into it.
4: Yeah, I don't know. Why is that? Like, what is the fascination?
3: I think they're very interesting creatures.
4: They don't exist anymore.
3: Yeah, there's a mystery around them.
4: Okay. They're hairless. Yeah, okay. All right, that makes me feel much better. Thank you.
3: You're welcome, Donna.

0: have a fun fact about Sam Elliott.
1: Oh, great. What do you got?
0: I did not know this. Maybe you guys knew this. Listen to what he had to say in an interview.
2: Do people know you were Smokey the Bear?
3: Well, apparently you do.
4: Only you can prevent wildfires.
3: You know what was interesting is I've been doing that voice for a long time, not the commercials that they're doing now. Now he's very talkative. He's like everybody today. He's got something to say.
0: Tell me you don't love that guy.
1: He's great. He seems chill.
0: I feel like, though,
1: I spent 6 days in a row with Sam Elliott, I think I might leave. Like, if you went on vacation with Sam Elliott, my fear is that toward the end of it, you would be like, yeah, it was a good trip. That Sam guy was a bit of a downer, though.
0: He's sarcastic.
1: I love the sound of his voice.
0: Oh, he also sounds
1: like, did he voice Eeyore?
0: Oh, I hope so. Did he? But I didn't know he was Smokey the Bear. That's cool.
1: No, he's never voiced Eeyore. What a missed opportunity.
0: Right?
1: Because he sounds like he enjoys, processes life in the same way that Eeyore does.
0: Yeah.
1: Sam Elliott, I mean, cynical. And I love his voice, but...
0: Cynical guy.
1: Could I say that maybe he is the male equivalent of Flossie Dickey? Like, if you heard them side by side, I mean, I think that Sam Elliott, we praise Sam Elliott for his deep voice, but then Flossie Dickey, who's like 185 at the time she was interviewed, sounds like this.
5: Not one bit.
1: This is a little female equivalent of Sam Elliott. How about I am tired?
5: I am tired.
0: I mean, he's like 86 years old. Give the guy a break.
1: He sounded like this for the last 86 years. What was it like when Sam Elliott's, and I love Sam Elliott, I love the stash, love it. He's got a vibe to him. What was it like being around Sam Elliott when he went through puberty?
0: Oh my gosh.
1: Because most of us drop an octave. And then suddenly, he probably sounded like Mickey Mouse, like most kids do. And then he came out after that summer away and sounded like Barry bleeping White. And you're like, whoa, Sam.
0: I bet a lot. I don't know. I bet there are some cigarettes involved, maybe. He's fantastic in Landman.
1: Yeah.
0: Well, in everything. He's so good in everything.
1: Everybody loves him.
0: He's got a really, believe it or not, he could do more than play a cowboy in a Western. He's very good at emoting. And he's got comedy chops. Remember he did The Ranch with...
1: Kutcher?
0: Yeah. Mm-hmm.
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0: Have you heard about Instagram's new feature called Instance?
1: Instance, like with a C-E?
0: We're going to do it with a T-S. I-N-S-T-A-N-T-S.
1: Instance.
0: I just don't think it's necessary. I don't understand why we've done this. What it allows you to do is to take a photo. It will share it with a certain group of friends. You could just choose close friends that it shares it with. Once you see it and react to it, if you choose to, once you move to the next one, you cannot find that photo again. It's gone. Similar to Snapchat, it just sort of disappears.
1: Also, kind of sort of similar to Stories.
0: You cannot screen grab it. Then I tried, and you cannot.
1: Honestly, I don't understand the point of Stories. Like, why are you going to waste your time and curate, take the time to put words to pictures if it's going to go away?
0: Yeah, I look at Stories a lot.
1: Yeah, I don't really engage. Maybe I sound like I'm ancient. I don't really care.
0: Well, listen, I probably sound old along with you right now, though, because how you feel about Stories is how I feel about Instance. It just feels like one more thing. Let's uncomplicate social media. Let's not add more layers to it.
1: Yes, I agree.
0: Yes.
1: I agree,
0: anyway.
1: Steve. Anyway, check it out.
2: You don't know what's happening.
1: Find
2: Talk
1: it.
2: To a child or a grandchild.
1: Go love yourself.
0: What?
1: But
0: don't love where we landed.

0: Oh, man. By now, you've probably heard that Grammy-winning artist Peebo Bryson passed away a few days ago.
1: Oh, this is sad.
0: He was 75 years old, had a lot of really great hits. He did some Disney stuff. He duetted with Regina Bell, Celine Dion. Here's a little bit of a montage. Baby,

0: Mo Bryson died in Marietta, Georgia. 3 days after a rep for him announced that he had suffered a stroke. He was 75 years old.
1: I mean, that guy, Peebo Bryson, voiced, you know, not just those songs as you listen to them, you know them, you love them, but sometimes a singer's songs are connected in a, on a deeper level, especially when they're connected to movies.
0: And for sure.
1: When you hear A Whole New World, Beauty and the Beast, I mean, these are, that's a voice that is connected to childhood memories.
0: Yes, exactly. And his family released a statement saying, while our hearts are broken, we find comfort in knowing how deeply Peebo was loved and by how many lives were touched by his voice and generous spirit. His legacy and his music will live on for generations to come. So R.I.P. Peebo Bryson.
1: Only 75.
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12: I'm meteorologist Mace Michaels. Mostly cloudy tonight, a few showers and thunderstorms. Low, low 50s. For tomorrow, more clouds, still a chance of showers and storms, and a high in the low 80s. We'll look for lots of sunshine this weekend and much warmer temperatures. Highs warm well through the 80s. Live bands and lakeside vibes. 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

0: specially formulated to make you feel good. 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
1: 3, 2, 1. Starting now. Today.

0: Okay, now I have to tell you about a softball player. Okay, there is a Texas softball player named Hannah Wells who eats ladybugs for good luck.
1: Oh, dear Lord. Oh, my gosh. Oh, what?
0: It's a superstition that has gone viral. She plays for the Longhorns, and she's playing in the Women's College World Series. And apparently, this superstition goes back to her childhood. If she sees a ladybug, she devours it.
1: Huh.
0: So
1: that is an interesting thing.
0: She is a freshman. She's a pitcher and a utility player on the Texas softball team. And apparently, that's her thing. She has a superstition.
1: Okay.
0: She sees it. She eats it for good luck.
1: I'll tell you who probably doesn't love that. The ladybugs.
0: Right. And
1: they
0: guess
1: see
0: who
1: her
0: else?
1: As a monster, PETA.
0: You got it.
1: Oh, man.

0: Hey, so we were talking about that University of Texas softball player who eats ladybugs before games as a superstition.
1: I looked up some other odd food superstitions. Like, did you know that in Italy, they eat lentils on New Year's Eve because they resemble tiny flat coins? So the more you eat, the more prosperous your upcoming year will be.
2: I did not know that.
1: Let's see here. How about fish scales? In the Czech Republic, while not eaten, some people carry the scales of a Christmas carp in their wallets throughout the year to attract money. In Russia, the last bite of bread. Little superstitious. Folklore suggests that if a woman eats the last remaining piece of bread on a plate, she is destined to marry an old and unattractive man. So leave that last bite for us, ladies.
2: Oh my God.
1: In El Salvador, Donna, oranges, peeling an orange in one unbroken strip is a sign that predicts a future successful marriage.
2: Huh.
1: Tell you what. If you can peel an orange or even a little clementine, a little cutie, all in one fell swoop, whoo, that's a good feeling. Wow. We should have an orange peeling contest someday.
2: Sure.
1: Puff tortillas in Latin America during cooking. If a tortilla puffs up perfectly while on the comal cooking top, it signals good luck and love and an impending marriage, rather, for the cook. Cool, man.
2: That's beautiful.
1: Let me give you a couple bad omens from food and then we'll move on.
2: Okay.
1: Chewing gum at night. If you do this in Turkey, parents often tell children that if they chew gum after dark, it mysteriously turns into the rotting flesh of the dead.
2: God!
1: See, now there's a different way of parenting. I'm starting to get a sense that in Turkey, they're not doing like that. We don't tell Kaden, no.
2: Right.
1: We don't
2: Everybody
1: put no
2: got some red button.
1: Yeah. Send your freaking kids to Turkey. They'll be cannibals when they come back. Flipping the fish in China or Taiwan. Never flip a whole fish over on the plate. In local folklore, doing so symbolizes flipping your boat, resulting in bad luck at sea or financial disaster. And finally, if you drop a tortilla in Mexico, sounds like the name of a book, your in-laws are planning to pay you an unexpected visit.
2: Oh, that's interesting. That's very interesting. Don't drop a tortilla, if you know what I'm saying.
1: Let me just repeat the turkey one more time. In Turkey, if your children chew gum at night, it will mysteriously turn into the rotting flesh of the dead. We need to get some Turkish parents on this show.
2: That is really aggressive.
1: It's Turkey, baby. Anything goes.
2: It's Turkey, baby.
3: Well, I guess it's official.
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0: Could Taylor Swift be on the hook for some living expenses of Travis Kelce's? This headline doesn't make sense to me, Donna. You've seen it. What do we make of what's happening?
1: I don't understand it. Page Six talked to a divorce attorney. She is worth quite a lot more money than Travis Kelce. This person said when one party is worth significantly more than the other, prenups frequently provide that the wealthier party will pay all of the couple's living expenses. She's going to want to protect that music catalog. So what they're probably going to do is keep both of their estates entirely separate.
0: But I got to say, maybe my main takeaway when I read stories about Taylor Swift and Travis Kelce, and maybe I don't know why it's slowly processing, there is still an odd surrealness to their relationship.
1: Yeah.
0: Watched it play out in real time. We watched him say, I was at the concert, I was butthurt, I didn't get, she didn't take my bracelet, I couldn't meet her backstage. But just watching them say, all right, everybody's been talking about it, the rumors have been there, we're not too deep into this.
1: Yeah.
0: Now we're going to roll off very publicly in a convertible top down.
1: Yeah, it's very publicationshipy.
0: Don't do that.
1: All right. Don't get cynical. All right. Well, I mean, look at J-Lo the other day calling the paparazzi so she could exit a hotel and be photographed.
0: That was tough.
1: Clearly, she knew they were going to be there because did you see the getup she had on?
0: Yes. She was not running out for groceries in her
1: Correct.
0: Sweats.
1: Correct. 95.5.
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4: This is Kid Laroi.
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0: Hey, you know, Donna used the men's room here at work the other day. And actually, we put this up on Donna's Instagram page. It's on my Instagram page. She's at Valentine Donna. I'm at the Steve Patterson. You can go check it out there.
1: Okay.
2: Yeah, she was in there. We've talked about the Gap that is at our stall inside of the men's room. And if you want to see it, we show you how gaping this hole is. It needs to be filled. Fill that hole, right? That down, Donna.
1: Okay, fill that gap.
2: Yeah, fill that gap. But anyway, it was nice that you got to go in there. I stood guard for you.
1: Yeah, can I explain why I was in there? They were working in the women's room, and I didn't want to walk a long way to the other potential restroom.
2: I hear you.
1: And so Steve was like, just go in, I'll guard the door.
2: Yeah. Tell you what I'm not a huge fan of. Those, like, some restaurants you go to, there are a lot in New York, I feel like, where it's just, like, shared, everyone's going to the bathroom around each other.
1: And then they share the sink.
2: Yeah, and then you come out and share the sink. So it's like, oh, hello, lady person, I'm man person. And we're now in this room that we're generally not in together, washing at the wash basin.
1: Yeah, it's weird.
2: A little weird.
1: Yeah, I don't love it, but I'm, whatever.
2: You gotta go.
1: You gotta go, man.
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12: I'm meteorologist Mace Michaels. Mostly cloudy tonight, a few showers and thunderstorms. Low, low 50s. For tomorrow, more clouds, still a chance of showers and storms, and a high in the low 80s. We'll look for lots of sunshine this weekend and much warmer temperatures. Highs warm well through the 80s. live bands, and lakeside vibes. Don't miss the Worthington Windsurfing and Music Festival coming up June 12th and 13th. 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
1: All right.
0: Eddie Murphy won't let any of his kids work in showbiz until they're 18. But he was even a little stricter, I think, than I would be. He said his 24-year-old daughter, Bella, finally got her break in the sequel that came out in 2021, Coming to America.
1: Okay.
0: But before that, she said, I would always ask my dad, Eddie Murphy, can I please be an extra in this movie, please?
1: Aww.
0: And he'd always say no, not even an extra. I would let them be an extra. I'd let them be on the set, feel what it's like there, etc.
1: Oh, what do you think? You're better than Eddie Murphy? Is that what you're saying?
0: I'm different than Eddie Murphy.
1: Okay.
0: But she said he really wanted me to have a normal childhood, which I'm very appreciative of. She did say, though, that waiting did sort of make her even more obsessed with a career in the entertainment industry. She's got a small role in the new Netflix movie Roommates, starring Adam Sandler's kid, Sadie.
1: Oh, yeah.
0: Eddie has 10 kids, by the way.
1: Yeah.
0: And only two are still under 18. But I was surprised to hear that he wouldn't even let them be an extra. To let them be a star or a co-star or speaking roles, I think you should never rush your kids to stardom. Always feels like, whoo, that's a...
1: I've read enough memoirs
0: exactly
1: to tell you that it's not the best idea.
0: Yes.

0: There is a company that is offering to clean your house for free. However, there is one catch. You need to let the people who are cleaning your home wear cameras the entire time. This is a tech startup that is doing this, and the cleaners will wear these cameras to capture everything that they see and everything that they do. This is a German company, Donna. Say something in German.
1: Schrein Dunkopf.
0: It's called Micro AGI.
1: I don't know if I said actual words.
0: I'm worried that you may have a
1: sworn or something.
0: Yes.
1: Yeah, me too.
0: It's an app called Shift. Okay. This German app is called Shift. And the free offer is for people living in New York City. Dang it! They film everything that happens in your place to help train the next generation of household robots. The Shift app website insists that names, faces, or other personal information is automatically anonymized. And any sensitive details are blurred before it's ever used, including information from screens, ID cards, pieces of paper, cell phones, to help protect you and your home. But the idea being, this company, for certain people in New York, will go and clean their home, wear a camera, and then they take that information. And that helps them to create these robots who someday will clean people's homes, like Rosie the Robot has been promising us since we saw the Jetsons back in the 1800s.
1: Okay.
0: Pretty much, rounding down.
1: Nice.
0: Would you let that happen?
1: No. Would you?
0: Of course. That's fine. I'd have to put some things away. I think I might have a couple loose things that are probably like, oh, that should probably be a little harder to access.
1: Yeah. Have you ever, like, booby-trapped your underwear drawer when you had someone staying at your house?
0: Yes. I put a piece of paper in the top drawer, and it just said, look who's a pervert. No, I haven't. I haven't done that. That would be a good way to do it, though, right?
1: Yeah.
0: How about you? I bet you have.
1: You know, I would put something in a certain way, and if it was moved or was not in the same way when I got back, I know that the house sitter was looking at my stuff.
0: Well, yeah, they say this with this tech startup. It's sort of the reverse, where some people will put video cameras up to monitor the cleaning crew. If they have cleaners who have come in, they want to make sure that they're not messing with anything. And now this is the total flip of that.
1: Yeah.
0: Free, Donna, right?
1: Yeah, I guess. Yeah, that's true. And you can never be too careful.
0: Amen, sister.
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7: Up North weather.
8: I'm meteorologist Mace Michaels. Mostly cloudy tonight, a few showers and thunderstorms. Low, low 50s. For tomorrow, more clouds, still a chance of showers and storms, and a high in the low 80s. We'll look for lots of sunshine this weekend and much warmer temperatures. Highs warm well through the 80s. Live bands and lakeside vibes. Don't miss the Worthington Windsurfing and Music Festival coming up June 12th and 13th. Currently at 64 degrees.
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3: I'm meteorologist Mace Michaels. Mostly cloudy tonight, a few showers and thunderstorms. Low, low 50s. For tomorrow, more clouds, still a chance of showers and storms, and a high in the low 80s. We'll look for lots of sunshine this weekend and much warmer temperatures. Highs warm well through the 80s. Live bands and lakeside vibes. Don't miss the Worthington Windsurfing and Music Festival coming up June 12th and 13th. Currently at 62 degrees.
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2: I'm meteorologist Mace Michaels. Mostly cloudy tonight, a few showers and thunderstorms. Low 50s. For tomorrow, more clouds, still a chance of showers and storms, and a high in the low 80s. We'll look for lots of sunshine this weekend and much warmer temperatures. Highs warm well through the 80s. 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
1: up north weather. I'm meteorologist Mace Michaels. Mostly cloudy tonight, a few showers and thunderstorms. Low, low 50s. For tomorrow, more clouds, still a chance of showers and storms, and a high in the low 80s. We'll look for lots of sunshine this weekend and much warmer temperatures. Highs warm well through the 80s. Live bands and lakeside vibes. 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
5: Up North weather.
6: I'm meteorologist Mace Michaels. Mostly cloudy tonight, a few showers and thunderstorms. Low 50s. For tomorrow, more clouds, still a chance of showers and storms, and a high in the low 80s. We'll look for lots of sunshine this weekend and much warmer temperatures. Highs warm well through the 80s. Live bands and lakeside vibes. Don't miss the Worthington Windsurfing and Music Festival coming up June 12th and 13th. Currently, it's 59 degrees.

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3: I'm meteorologist Mace Michaels. Mostly cloudy tonight, a few showers and thunderstorms. Low, low 50s. For tomorrow, more clouds, still a chance of showers and storms, and a high in the low 80s. We'll look for lots of sunshine this weekend and much warmer temperatures. Highs warm well through the 80s. 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
1: KZY, up north weather.
2: I'm meteorologist Brandon Bormans. A mix of clouds and sun today with a few scattered showers and thunderstorms developing. High temps in the upper 70s. For tonight, mostly clear skies with lows in the lower 50s. Sunny on Saturday, highs in the mid 80s. 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
1: north weather. I'm meteorologist Brandon Bormans. A mix of clouds and sun today with a few scattered showers and thunderstorms developing. High temps in the upper 70s. For tonight, mostly clear skies with lows in the lower 50s. Sunny on Saturday, highs in the mid 80s. 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
10: I'm meteorologist Brandon Bormans. A mix of clouds and sun today with a few scattered showers and thunderstorms developing. High temps in the upper 70s. For tonight, mostly clear skies with lows in the lower 50s. Sunny on Saturday, highs in the mid 80s. 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
1: From ABC News, I'm Sherry Preston. After 18 hours of talking on the Senate floor,
2: in this vote, the yeas are 52, the nays are 47. This bill, as amended, is passed.
1: The Senate has passed the $70 billion immigration enforcement bill. It came in a pre-dawn vote following an all-night debate. The bill will fund ICE and Border Patrol through the end of President Trump's term. Democrats had tried to include an amendment banning the $1.8 billion fund set up to help those who feel they've been wronged by the government, including some January 6th rioters, but Republicans voted that down. The House has passed a bill sending more money to Ukraine, as Ukraine's President Volodymyr Zelensky has written an open letter asking Vladimir Putin for new negotiations to end the war and for compromises going forward.
3: Zelensky writing, quote, "It is a fact of Russian history that you know well. When Russia grows tired, change comes," suggesting that Russian public opinion has turned against the war. Zelensky did not say what those compromises may include, but he did say Europe and the U.S. should be part of any peace process.
1: ABC's Karen Waugh. There is a hearing before a three-judge appeals court panel today on the future construction of President Trump's big ballroom, which a federal judge issued an injunction against back in March.
4: President Trump has repeatedly railed against this judge. This order described this as effectively a national security threat and is urging the U.S. Court of Appeals for the D.C. Circuit to step in and lift that lower court order. The court itself, on an emergency basis, has already lifted it, so construction is ongoing.
1: ABC's Peter Haralambos. AI giant Anthropic, creator of the Claude chatbot, calling for a worldwide pause in the development of new artificial intelligence technology. The company saying AI is advancing so quickly, the systems may soon start improving themselves with no human intervention. You're listening to ABC News.
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6: Up north weather.
7: I'm meteorologist Brandon Bormans. A mix of clouds and sun today with a few scattered showers and thunderstorms developing. High temps in the upper 70s. For tonight, mostly clear skies with lows in the lower 50s. Sunny on Saturday, highs in the mid 80s. 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Current temperature is 56 degrees.
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95.5 KZY kicking off an all 90s weekend with a number one artist from the 1980s. That, of course, is Michael Jackson. He had a pretty good 90s as well. Let's keep it going with Fiona Apple on 95.5 KZY. 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

She likes me for me, not because I sing like Pavarotti or because I'm such a hottie. I like her for her, not because she's fat like Cindy Crawford. She has got some

0: 95.5 KZY, Blessed Union of Souls on an all 90s weekend. We're just getting started. That means we are playing nothing but music from the 90s from now until midnight Sunday night. We've got all kinds of stuff going on today. Nell, of course, child of the 90s, she's going to be in to play some cool 90s tunes. Hooves just all about it. He's going to come in at 5 o'clock. He's going to kick Nell out 2 hours early so he can start rocking from 5, and he's going to go until at least midnight. Last time, I think he stuck around till around 2 or 3 in the morning. Yeah, he likes the 90s. What can I say? We'll have a full day of 90s music Saturday. Dr. Dave's going to be in Saturday night. Actually, he has a different name for the 90s, but I can't keep track of all of his names. He's going to be in 6 o'clock Saturday night. I'm going to be playing some 90s tomorrow. Nell's going to be playing some 90s tomorrow. I'm going to take a quick break here, come back, we're going to check some weather, and we'll get back into the 90s with Melissa Etheridge on 95.5 KZY.
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0: 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First weekend of post-school summer. 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
8: I'm meteorologist Brandon Bormans. A mix of clouds and sun today with a few scattered showers and thunderstorms developing. High temps in the upper 70s. For tonight, mostly clear skies with lows in the lower 50s. Sunny on Saturday, highs in the mid 80s. 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Current temperature is 56 degrees.
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0: 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I want you back. Melissa Etheridge before that. We're going to check in with some sports and weather in just a little bit. We won't take too long because we want to get back into the 90s with Big Head Todd and the Monsters in just a few minutes right here on KZY.
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9: I'm meteorologist Brandon Bormans. A mix of clouds and sun today with a few scattered showers and thunderstorms developing. High temps in the upper 70s. For tonight, mostly clear skies with lows in the lower 50s. Sunny on Saturday, highs in the mid 80s. 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Current temperature is 56 degrees.
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11: 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Heard Papa tell Mama. Let that boy boogie. Hey, hey. Hey, hey. The enemy. And it got to come out. I felt so good.

0: 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We know the presidents of the United States love peaches, and a lot of people in the 90s did too. We'll take a break. We'll be back. More 90s all weekend long. Right after this break, we resume on KZY.
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1: From ABC News, I'm Sherry Preston. This morning, the Senate narrowly voting to approve a $70 billion immigration and border patrol package without any measure to block President Trump's $1.8 billion so-called anti-weaponization fund. ABC's Rachel Scott with more from Capitol Hill.
2: For more than 18 hours, Democrats and some Republicans introducing measures to rein in the fund, aimed at compensating President Trump's allies, possibly even the rioters who attacked police officers on January 6th. All of those efforts failed. For weeks, Acting Attorney General Todd Blanche defended the fund. But after a firestorm of criticism, he testified it had been dropped.
1: Although when asked if it was gone for good this week, President Trump said he didn't know, adding it was up to the lawyers. The immigration bill now goes on to the House for approval. The House passing a bill providing funding for Ukraine's war effort and sanctioning key parts of the Russian economy. That is, Ukrainian President Volodymyr Zelensky pens an open letter asking Vladimir Putin for further negotiations.
3: We've seen some dramatic developments recently from the battlefield, with Ukraine using its drone technology to launch devastating attacks on Russia's military. Just this week, we saw this fiery attack on St. Petersburg, coinciding with an economic forum in that city hosted by Vladimir Putin. New images show the damage to a Russian ship from that attack.
1: ABC's Karen Hua. Artificial intelligence giant Anthropic is calling for a worldwide pause in the development of AI, saying the technology is advancing so quickly, systems may soon start improving themselves without any human intervention whatsoever. Scott Spiro is founder of Humanology AI.
4: If the AI doesn't have a moral compass built in, then how do we know how that AI is going to treat us? Nobody knows this yet.
1: Others say Anthropic may have put out the warning to slow the development of competitors. 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
5: 95.5 KZY. Let's take a quick check on sports before we get back into an All-90s weekend. Vikings have wrapped up OTAs, and the quarterback competition continues. Viking head coach Kevin O'Connell says the two-man competition is going well through the first 2 weeks of organized team activities, even though there's a report out there that that J.J. wants a trade. But, I don't know that J.J. is going to command a good price at this point. But anyway, that's what he says. Vikings, meanwhile, signed two new wide receivers, GM Nolan Teasley. Signing receivers Michael Briscoe and Trayvon Rudolph to the 90-man roster. Twins lost late at home last night, 8-6, gave up two runs top of the ninth to the Royals at Target Field. Justin Lawrence gave up a two-run single to give KC the lead. Cody Clemens homered twice in the losing effort. Victor Caratini and Byron Buxton also went deep. All four homers were solo shots. Taylor Rogers charged with the loss in relief. Twins are 29-35, same two teams tonight at 7:15. The Lynx rallied for a gutty win behind Olivia Miles in the best game of her young career, 87-84. She had 28 points and 7 assists. Lynx have won 6 in a row. They are 8-2. Timberwolves are unveiling new uniforms and a new court look on Sunday at Target Center. And Minnesota Wild forward Marcus Foligno is the recipient of the 25-2026 King Clancy Memorial Trophy, awarded to the player who best exemplifies leadership qualities on and off the ice and has made a noteworthy humanitarian contribution in his community. As the recipient of the King Clancy Memorial Trophy, the league will donate $25,000 to the Janice Foligno Foundation on behalf of Marcus and his family. Marcus and his brother Nick teamed up with the NHL, the Players Association, the Wild, the Blackhawks, and the V Foundation for Cancer Research through Hockey Fights Cancer to create the Foligno Face-Off and raise critical funds for breast cancer research in honor of Janice Foligno. Elsewhere, Stanley Cup Finals Game 2, we're tied at 1 after Carolina came back from a 2-0 deficit to win 4-3 in overtime last night. Next two games will be in Vegas. Game 3 is Saturday. Game 2 of the NBA Finals tonight in San Antonio. Spurs down 0-1 to the Knicks. 7:30 tip for that one. State track and field meet got underway yesterday in St. Michael in Class 3A with Caleb Knott finishing 6th in the boys 800 with a personal best 155. That puts him in the final Saturday at about 6:40 in the evening. And the Lumberjack girls 4x800 relay team of Olivia Thompson, Chloe Derby, Maya Thompson, and Claire Story will be in the final Saturday at 3:30 in heat number 2. Section 8A baseball championship yesterday in Crookston. Red Lake County beat Bagley 10-3. So the Flyers season comes to an end, and the Rebels head to the state tournament next week. Bemidji Bucks and Blue Ox baseball teams will both be in action this weekend. The Bucks have a doubleheader at Roseau tomorrow at noon and 2, and the Blue Ox will be at Hibbing Sunday afternoon at 1 o'clock. And finally, in sports, Bemidji High School Activities Director Kristen McCray announced this morning that Kyle McMartin is the new head coach of the Lumberjack football team. Kyle is an assistant principal at Bemidji Middle School. He's had a strong background in football, played under Coach Tesh and Bolte at Bemidji State. When he began his employment with the schools, school district, he has coached football on all levels from middle school to varsity. She says he is extremely knowledgeable with football and how to develop players, build on a system that is already well established. And she says, best of all, he is all about the kids. So Kyle McMartin, the new head coach of the Lumberjack football team. That and anything else in sports? I just want to note that the Twins are on the air tonight on KBUN Sports Radio 104.5 and KBUN Plus FM 100.1. 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
6: Up North weather. I'm meteorologist Brandon Bormans. A mix of clouds and sun today with a few scattered showers and thunderstorms developing. High temps in the upper 70s. For tonight, mostly clear skies with lows in the lower 50s. Sunny on Saturday, highs in the mid 80s. 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

0: 95.5 KZY, it's an all-90s weekend. That was a crossover hit from Little Texas. A lot of people say the 90s was the best decade for country music. Little Texas was a part of that. Boys to Men before that, we had Wallflowers, we had Christina Aguilera. We're going to take a break, and we're going to find out how that summer weather is shaping up for this all-90s weekend. Also, a chance for you to win some breakfast later on, not that far down the road. We're going to hopefully get another finalist for the Acme Tools Backyard Oasis presented by Nature's Edge Garden Center. And Nell's going to join us too and tell us about the stuff she loves from the 90s. It's all coming up.
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11: I'm meteorologist Brandon Bormans. A mix of clouds and sun today with a few scattered showers and thunderstorms developing. High temps in the upper 70s. For tonight, mostly clear skies with lows in the lower 50s. Sunny on Saturday, highs in the mid 80s. 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Right now, it's 57.
12: Movie night shouldn't come with delays and buffering. 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
0: 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Got a crazy day today. We'll have Dave in a little bit later on. He's going to be playing 90s. Nell's going to pop in and play some 90s. Hoove's going to kick her out. He's going to play 90s for 12 hours straight, something like that. Guy goes crazy, man, on the 90s weekend. It's insane. Tomorrow, we'll all be in playing 90s. And, of course, Dave will be in tomorrow night to go crazy on Saturday night as he typically does. And, of course, Sunday we'll just keep playing the 90s up until midnight. So if you're a child of the 90s, this is your weekend. Speaking of child of the 90s, time now for the KZY Trivia Challenge. On the line today, we have breakfast for you, a big breakfast to be exact. And it's all yours if you're the first caller in on the prize line with the correct answer, provided you've not won in the last 30 days. 218-444-4955 is the number to call. We do indeed have a 90s question for you. In the 90s, an animated movie was nominated for Best Picture for the first time. What was that animated movie? In the 90s, an animated movie was nominated for Best Picture for the first time. Didn't win it, but it was nominated for Best Picture for the first time. What was the movie? 218-444-4955. If you think you know, somebody does think they know. KZY Trivia Challenge, where are you calling from this morning?
6: Bemidji.
0: And the answer?
6: Was it Lion King?
0: It was not Lion King. Good guess, though, but it wasn't Lion King. Yeah, right studio, wrong movie. KZY Trivia Challenge, where are you calling from?
13: On the road.
0: And the answer?
13: Was it Beauty and the Beast?
0: It was Beauty and the Beast. Yeah, 1991, nominated for Best Picture. You're a winner. Who are we talking to?
13: Awesome. This is Chastity.
0: All right, Chastity, hang on. We'll get more information from you in a second, okay?
13: Okay.
0: Yes, she is right. It was Beauty and the Beast, and she is our winner today. 1991, I believe, that movie came out. All right, we are going to take a quick break, get back into some 70s, or 90s music, and we're also going to try to get a qualifier for the Acme Tools Backyard Oasis presented by Nature's Edge Garden Center, so hang tight.
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0: 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We are the Hot Steppers. Yes, we are. All right, it is time to help celebrate America's 250th anniversary, and we've got the kids from area schools helping us.
1: 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Off-Grid Armory, First National Bank, Smoky Hills Outdoor Store, Ray Sport Marine, Coca-Cola Bemidji, and LVI Supply stand with KZY in honor of this occasion. Here's a student from the Bemidji Area Schools with a special proclamation.
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0: 95.5 KZY, it's an all-90s weekend. A couple of quick sports notes. Twins lose last night, 6-4. They gave up two runs in the ninth, 8-6. Either way, they gave up two runs in the ninth, and that was that. Stanley Cup Finals tied at a game apiece. Carolina rallied from a 2-0 third period deficit to win 4-3 in overtime. Next two games will be in Vegas. NBA Finals resume tonight in San Antonio. Spurs down 0-1, and the Lakers got a victory last night. Meanwhile, on the local scene, Bagley Flyers baseball team season came to an end. They got beat in the section final by the Red Lake County Rebels, who head to state next week. And we have a new high school football coach, Kristen McCray, Activities Director at Bemidji High School, made the announcement with a press release this morning, announcing that Kyle McMartin is the new head coach of the Lumberjack football team. He's been involved in coaching football from the middle school through varsity levels since joining the school district after playing football at Bemidji State under coaches Tesh and Bolte. And so now he is the new head coach of the Lumberjack football team. All right, we are going to is it time? It's pretty much time. It's time to find out if we can get another qualifier for the Acme Tools Backyard Oasis presented by Nature's Edge Garden Center. Six more opportunities to qualify, including today's. 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Get your daily registration in. More times that name is in, better chance we'll pull it out sometime between now and next Friday and announce your name on the air. Now, when we make that announcement, you will have 10 minutes to call 218-444-4955 to verify it's you. 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Nell joins the show next after the weather.
3: I'm meteorologist Brandon Bormans. A mix of clouds and sun today with a few scattered showers and thunderstorms developing. High temps in the upper 70s. For tonight, mostly clear skies with lows in the lower 50s. Sunny on Saturday, highs in the mid 80s. 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
0: 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It's a KZY morning show. I'm Kev with Nell. Full disclosure, we were starting this bit just a few minutes ago, and I was talking about Nell being wide awake, and she was, you know, be kind of sarcastic about it. Apparently, I'm the one who's not wide awake because I didn't even have your mic on.
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0: I think we have to sleep more than we should.
1: Well,
0: we have to work more than we should. We have to sleep more than we should. I think we get like, what, 4 or 5 hours at home awake?
1: Seems like it.
0: Yeah. Yeah, I know. So my ideal time, I would like to ideally wake up refreshed in the morning. And if I did, then I could be a morning person, I think. So like in between the 7 and 8 o'clock hour isn't terrible.
1: Okay.
0: But wake up, but have the time to get ready to go.
1: Yeah, or do whatever you want to do.
0: I do really enjoy seeing the sunrise, and I love seeing the sunsets. It just really gets your day off to a great start and kind of ends it in a great way as well. So if I could come to work next week, Kev, my ideal time to be able to wake up and get to work on a leisurely stroll is up to be here at like 9 a.m.
1: Would you now?
0: I'd kind of like to leave at noon. How's that? Will that work?
1: No,
0: my afternoon show might suffer a little bit.
1: Might suffer just a little, just a tad.
0: Worth a shot.
1: Okay, so in your ideal world, how late do you stay up?
0: Well, lately I've been falling asleep on the couch when I get home at night.
1: Yeah.
0: And they're like, what's wrong with you? I'm like, well, Kev's made me get up early and be here early, so I'm tired.
1: Okay.
0: I like to stay up. I'm a night owl, so I do like to stay up between like 10, 11. Sometimes I'll make it to midnight.
1: Okay. I honestly don't consider 10 to midnight being night owl.
0: Well, I am older now. I know. Believe me, there were days when I was in high school and in college that I was up till 2, 3, 4 o'clock in the morning.
1: Ooh, yeah. Well, I think we
0: can't do that anymore.
1: No, we can't. We've all had those days.
0: Mm-hmm.
1: But yeah, there's time. It's funny how times I say, I really want to go to bed, but it's too early. I don't even feel good about going to bed this early.
0: Like, what is wrong with me?
1: All right. Well, you wanted to talk about ducks.
0: So, I do.
1: Yes.
0: Yeah, because we have an entire windowsill full of little duckies out there that don't seem to be moving in any direction. Isn't that sad?
1: That is sad. Well, you can help. So come into our studios, downtown Bemidji, 5th and Beltrami, and buy the ducks. And these are not a fundraiser for us, not a for-profit venture. This is for adult day services.
0: Mm-hmm.
1: Now, I think one of the things is they're going in a new direction, and so we're all getting used to this new timetable for that, right? Because normally we're selling those things until about August 1st.
0: Yeah, because normally the same weekend as Dragon Boat, they're having the races on the Mississippi.
1: Mm-hmm.
0: But they're moving it up a little closer, and they're going to actually have the event down at or over at Adult Day Services here in Bemidji, right at the facility, because they want people to be able to swoop in and see what it's all about.
1: Yeah, what's cool about this is it's Saturday, June 20th,
0: mm-hmm.
1: 10:30 to 1. You get lunch when you go out there.
0: I know. It sounds delicious, too. Tell them what they get.
1: Pulled pork, cowboy beans, chips, and sweets.
0: Ooh.
1: So you get all that stuff. You get to see all the cool things they do at Adult Day Services.
0: Mm-hmm.
1: And you get to see if you win $1,000.
0: Yeah.
1: You do not have to be there to win. You just got to buy your raffle tickets and get your free duck.
0: Yeah.
1: But they're going to draw out three. Well, they're going to have the ducks in a pond of some sort.
0: Yes.
1: And somebody's going to pull three of the ducks off, look at their butts, and see what the numbers are. And if your number's on one of those duck butts, you get $1,000.
0: That's right. Easy as that.
1: Yeah.
0: I will say you do have to be 18 to buy a raffle ticket, though.
1: Okay.
0: Just
1: so
0: keep
1: just
0: that in mind.
1: Pop in and see us and buy them. You know what you should do? You know, you get all these nice guests that come in for Chat Pod. We should make them buy a raffle ticket before they get their interview.
0: Or we could take a video of you playing with the ducks.
1: We can do that.
0: That could work, too.
1: I actually have several of them in my on my windowsill.
0: Yeah, so we may have to sneak in and get a picture or a video of Kev playing with his ducks to post.
1: Well, okay.
0: It may help us to get some sold.
1: I will do what it takes for the cause. I will embarrass myself for causes. It wouldn't be the first time.
0: Nope. That's true. Hey, I've also embarrassed myself, by the way.
1: Yes, you have. It's truly one of the great videos of all time that I can no longer find, and it's really...
0: I know. Isn't it grand?
1: No, it is not.
0: Nobody gets to see me sing in that bald cap.
1: Well, we still got the pictures of you in the bald cap.
0: Yeah, and a framed one.
1: I know. It's
0: till next year.

0: Yeah, we'll have to do something.
1: Yep.
0: I think we're actually planning things right now.
1: We are. It's going to be fun. Ooh, I got my wheels are turning.
0: Are they?
1: Mm-hmm.
0: Okay.
1: Okay. What else you got?
0: Well, I got Loop the Lakes coming up on Saturday, June 20th.
1: Okay.
0: So last year we didn't have a Loop the Lake.
1: No, we didn't.
0: This year they are determined. And the path is all open and everything's clear and you can loop around the lake. And it's kind of cool. It starts at 7:30, but not everybody starts at 7:30. You can, I think you kind of pick your time.
1: Okay.
0: Because it's kind of a rolling start. They don't want everybody biking at the same time.
1: Right. So if you're not a morning person like me, you can choose to start later.
0: There you go. So you'll show up there. You make sure you're registered. You get registered online, but they check you in. Mm-hmm. And then when your time goes, off you go. Girl around the lake, stop at the park. They've got musicians and food and snacks, and they got actually several stops all the way around the lake. So it's a really fun time, and it's a great cause. Well, the great cause is BikeBemidji.com, and Bike Bemidji invests in ways to make this a more bike-friendly city.
1: I love that.
0: So, yes. Mm-hmm. So do that. You can go online, register right now, $20 per participant, $5 for 12 and under. And the second annual fishing tournament for kids, United Way Lukens Village Foods Fishing Tournament Kids Edition, is Sunday, June 14th, 8 to noon. And basically what's really cool about this is you don't have to go running into town for a start. And you're not on one specific lake. You fish any lake you want in Beltrami County.
1: Okay.
0: And then,
1: but it has to be in Beltrami County. It
0: has to be in Beltrami County. And then once you get registered, they'll tell you how you register your fish. Mm-hmm. But then if you can, come on down to the ceremony at 1 o'clock at Cameron Park. Tons and tons of prizes for the kids.
1: What day is that again?
0: That is Sunday, June 14th.
1: Okay. So that's coming up next weekend.
0: Yes. 8 to noon. Mm-hmm. And here's the deal. So like you have that secret little lake that you never tell anybody about.
1: I'm not going to either. Nice try.
0: You can go fishing on that secret little lake.
1: Mm-hmm.
0: And basically you take pictures when the fish are caught to get them registered.
1: Oh.
0: And their categories are perfect. There's a walleye category, there's a bass category, and there's a bluegill category.
1: Ooh.
0: And they've got all kinds of fun stuff, too. Funniest fish face, weirdest fish, best angler outfit, all kinds of cool prizes.
1: Funniest fish face that you bake or the fish?
0: maybe both of you.
1: Maybe both. Take a picture with your fish.
0: Yes, exactly. and it's $50 per youth angler. And here's the thing. If your kids are involved in, like, girls fast pitch softball, lumberjack fishing team, youth baseball, youth clay target shooting, youth hockey, and youth soccer, you can say, I want to help them. And then half the money goes to the United Way. Half the money goes to that organization.
1: Oh, that's fantastic.
0: Yeah. So get registered. UWFishingBemidji.com.
1: All right.
0: What do you got?
1: Okay, so we were speaking of things. You can actually, did you know, Kev, that you can actually spend the night in a Minnesota jail? And you don't even have to get into trouble.
0: Well, that's the best way to do it, I think.
1: Yeah. I mean, why would you? You wouldn't want to get in
0: trouble. No,
1: no. I mean, you wouldn't be in jail unless you were in trouble. So this is actually an old historic jailhouse that they have turned into an Airbnb.
0: Really?
1: Yes.
0: Oh, fun.
1: So you pay to stay there.
0: Okay.
1: And it's just about 40 miles south of Rochester. I believe the town is called Wyckoff. W-Y-K-O-F-F.
0: Oh, okay, yeah. Mm-hmm.
1: Yeah, it's a tiny little town. They turned their historic 1800s jailhouse into an Airbnb.
0: Okay.
1: Right here in Minnesota.
0: Very cool.
1: Look at this. I got pictures up. Look at that. Look at how cool that looks.
0: That is cool. You're actually in the jail cell, in the bunks.
1: On the bunks, the actual bunks themselves with the black and white striped bedding.
0: Oh, that is perfect.
1: In the cell. I mean, but you don't have a bucket. You have an actual bathroom. Just an FYI.
0: Actually, a very nice looking bathroom.
1: Right. And they don't look terrible.
0: No.
1: But they almost look, check it out.
0: Okay.
1: It's the historic jailhouse Airbnb in Minnesota. You're looking for something interesting, be a good story for a while.
0: It's different than, so like real jail, you pay to get out. This jail, you pay to get in.
1: Please let me in here. I need a break.
0: I could see you doing that.
1: Yeah, I would.
0: One day, Nell has had enough of everybody coming up to the front desk and irritating her, and she just walks out, goes two blocks down, goes into the jail. Let me in now.
1: We're not very far away from that. Yeah.
0: What did you do?
1: Yeah.
0: I worked with Kevin Tom. Please let me in.
1: Yeah. They'll say no more. Come on in.
0: All right. What do we got going on in big deals today? We had our auction yesterday. Went really well.
1: Yeah. Oh, we have Lakes Jam on sale today.
0: Oh, okay.
1: Yeah, but there's not very many left, so you can get them for half off today while they last. Let me double check something because I want to give you the right dates on Lakes Jam so I'm not off. Because we have a lot of entertainment in our store, so I'm just browsing just real quick. In Brainerd, you get the 3-day general admission pass, and that's for June 25th through Saturday, June 27th.
0: Okay.
1: So that's coming up soon. Mm-hmm. Good time to make your plans if you would like to go. That's in Brainerd.
0: Okay. Mm-hmm. And then we got the new Iconic Fest, and I can't remember what the other one is too.
1: Yeah, I'm getting.
0: They're not half price today.
1: They're not half price, but they're on a really good deal. You have the from Huff Entertainment. These are also in Brainerd. American Outlaw Fest weekend passes, and then the Iconic Fest weekend passes. So great entertainment there. One of them, the Iconic Fest, is $65.
0: Okay.
1: And the American Outlaw is $45. So it's really a great deal, and it's only a couple hours away. And, you know, I think Iconic Fest is all about the 90s country.
0: Okay. Well,
1: on an all 90s weekend.
0: That's
1: right?
0: Right. Yeah, we're rocking out there. We're rocking out to an all 90s weekend. What's your favorite 90s band?
1: Oh, you would ask me that. I think we've had this conversation before.
0: Mm-hmm. I mean, it's your time now. Mm-hmm. It's your time.
1: I like Four Non Blondes. They're from the 90s, right?
0: Mm-hmm.
1: Yeah.
0: Yes.
1: I mean, they were popular in the 90s with their one hit wonder.
0: Yeah.
1: I love that. I love Sublime. Okay. I'm kind of a grungy.
0: Mm-hmm.
1: And then also the girly bands like, oh my goodness.
0: Which one did you like?
1: Meredith Brooks was a favorite.
0: Okay.
1: Mm-hmm. Cranberries.
0: Okay.
1: Are they 80s or 90s?
0: Oh, they're 90s.
1: Okay. Yeah. I was going to say, I listened to them a lot.
0: Okay. What about which boy band?
1: Which boy band? Which one wasn't it? Well, you know, and Smart Skate was huge back then.
0: Mm-hmm.
1: So we listened to all the songs. Boys to Men, a favorite. And then all the other 90s bands that came out, you had Backstreet Boys, you had NSYNC, you had New Kids on the Block. But I don't know, did New Kids come out right away in the 90s or were they late 80s?
0: I think they started in the late 80s.
1: Yeah, yeah. But they really got their stuff going.
0: Yeah.
1: The right stuff. Boy. See what I did there?
0: Yeah, you did. Mm-hmm. You did it really well.
1: They
0: too.
1: Had the right stuff.
0: Okay. All right, I suppose we should play some 90s.
1: Let's play some 90s. Enough listening to us.
0: Come on. It's an all 90s weekend on 95.5 KZY.

0: 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That's Matchbox 20. A shameless plug here on my son, Jake, is in an all-90s cover band. Been to a lot of his shows. They open just about every show with that tune, and they have the dance floor full on the first song because people absolutely love it. It's an all-90s weekend. We got some news and sports coming up, and we'll get right back into the 90s as soon as possible right here on KZY.
1: This is the highlight of my morning. Hey, what's up? 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
1: From ABC News, I'm Sherry Preston. Another strong jobs report, this one for the month of May. Analysts have been expecting about 80,000 jobs to have been added to the U.S. economy last month. Instead, they added a solid 172,000, showing resilience despite rising costs from the war. Revised numbers for March and April show even more hiring than had been reported, and the unemployment rate remains unchanged at 4.3%, where it's been for most of the year. The Senate passing the $70 billion immigration enforcement bill that Republicans like Lindsey Graham say will make the nation more secure. Just before the vote, early this morning, he told his colleagues,
2: "What we're about to do is fund the Border Patrol and ICE through the entire Trump term because you wouldn't help us. America will be safer. I ask for adoption of this amendment."
1: Senate Democrats could not get Republicans to go along with an amendment to get rid of President Trump's $1.8 billion anti-weaponization fund once and for all. Some concerns about security as World Cup matches get underway next week. John Cohen's a former official with the DHS.
3: The resources that have been available at the federal levels to prepare for this game have either been done away with or reassigned to focus on other areas or were impacted by the shutdown.
1: AI company Anthropic, parent of the Claude chatbot, is calling for a worldwide pause on AI research, saying the technology is moving so quickly that systems may soon be able to advance themselves without the help of humans.
4: The technology is also fueling concerns about energy and water usage. A United Nations report predicts by 2030, AI systems will use nearly 3% of the world's electricity. And it warns cooling those systems will require water consumption equal to the needs of 1.3 billion people per year.
1: That's Sophie Flay.
5: That is not at all concerning, is it? Great news on a Friday morning. Hey, sports is on the way next.
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5: 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Let's check sports before we get back into the all-90s weekend. Vikings have wrapped up their OTAs. The quarterback competition progresses. Kevin O'Connell says he doesn't have the space to worry about how things might be perceived from the outside. He's only concerned about what's going on the practice field. So there you go, because there's lots of rumors out there. Anyway, they've got their mini camp coming up next week. That's mandatory. New Viking GM Nolan Teasley made the first moves of his Viking tenure yesterday, signed wide receivers Michael Briscoe and Traven Rudolph. Twins lost at home last night 8-6, giving up two runs in the top of the ninth to the Kansas City Royals. Justin Lawrence gave up a two-run single to give Kansas City the lead. Cody Clemens homered twice. Victor Caratini and Byron Buxton also homered. Twins fall to 29-35, remain third in the Central. In Game 2 of the series tonight at 7:15, 6:30 pregame, it's on the Bun Sports Radio 104.5, KBUN Plus, FM 100.1. Lynx rallied for a win behind rookie Olivia Miles. She had 28 points and set a rookie league record by making 8 3-pointers in the game. Lynx have won 6 in a row. They've got a league-best record of 8-2, and they'll host Seattle tomorrow at 12 noon. Meanwhile, Stanley Cup Finals are tied at a game apiece after Carolina rallied from a 2-0 deficit to win 4-3 in overtime. Next two games will be in Vegas. Game 3 is tomorrow night. And the NBA Finals resume tonight. Game 2 at San Antonio. Spurs down 0-1, looking to tie it up before they head to Madison Square Garden for the next two games. Local sports scene, activities director Kristen McCray announced this morning that there's a new football coach for the Bemidji Lumberjack football team. Kyle McMartin has taken on the job as the head football coach. He's been coaching in the district basically since he started working for Bemidji Schools, middle school, ninth, JV, and varsity, and now the head football coach for the Lumberjacks. Played football at Bemidji State under coaches Tesh and Bolte as well. Very knowledgeable. According to Kristen, he is extremely knowledgeable with football and how to develop players and build on a system that is already well established. Best of all, he is all about the kids. So Kyle McBarton, the new head coach of the Lumberjack football team. Meanwhile, the Class 3A state prelims in track and field got underway yesterday in St. Michael. Caleb Knott of the Lumberjacks was sixth in the boys' 800 and had a personal best time of 1:55. He is qualified for the finals Saturday at 6:38. And the girls' 4x800 relay team of Olivia Thompson, Chloe Derby, Maya Thompson, and Claire Story are in the finals tomorrow at 3:30 in heat number 2. BSU men's hockey team's schedule is out for the upcoming season. They'll open the season at home against St. Cloud State Saturday, October 3rd. They'll have a game at St. Cloud State on December 16th. They've got home-and-home non-conference matchups with North Dakota on October 9th and 10th, Minnesota Duluth on October 23rd and 24th, and St. Thomas on November 25th and 28th. And they have a trip to, or they have an exhibition at the U of M on January 2nd. CCHA play begins with a home series against Ferris State on Halloween weekend. Meanwhile, Section 8A baseball championship yesterday in Crookston. Red Lake County beat Bagley 10-3. So Red Lake County Rebels are headed to the state tournament next week. And Bemidji's amateur baseball team is in action this weekend as well. Bemidji Bucks have a doubleheader at Roseau tomorrow. The Blue Ox will be at Hibbing on Sunday. And that's what's happening in sports. 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
7: I'm meteorologist Brandon Bormans. A mix of clouds and sun today with a few scattered showers and thunderstorms developing. High temps in the upper 70s. For tonight, mostly clear skies with lows in the lower 50s. Sunny on Saturday, highs in the mid 80s. 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

0: 95.5 KZY All 90s Weekend with Alanis. We are making our way through Friday morning. Nell's going to be in shortly. What is Nell going to do? Nell is going to help us with the Orton's Oil Super Quiz, talk more 90s, all that good stuff. 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That could all be yours. All you have to do is qualify and then come to the big party June 18th when we see who is going to get the ultimate backyard.
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10: I'm meteorologist Brandon Bormans. A mix of clouds and sun today with a few scattered showers and thunderstorms developing. High temps in the upper 70s. For tonight, mostly clear skies with lows in the lower 50s. Sunny on Saturday, highs in the mid 80s. 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Currently, it's 62.
4: 95.5 KZY, all 90s weekend. We forgot to mention last hour, Nell, how 90s'd up you are today.
11: Right?
4: She's got the Friends t-shirt. She's got the grunge button down.
11: Well,
4: yeah, well, you're using the sleeves as a knot.
11: Around
4: your waist. Yeah. Mm-hmm. Very 90s.
11: Absolutely.
4: The vibe is. And then here in the studio, Dave went with the 90s house party theme.
11: I love it.
4: So does this all look very 90s-ish to you?
11: Heck,
4: do you
11: yeah,
4: remember all this stuff?
11: Mm-hmm. Kay. I do.
4: Yeah.
11: I know, it's nostalgic. It's got, like, let's bring back the 90s. Such a better, much better time.
12: Picture of the wall phone, you know, the wall phone mm-hmm. with the touch tones.
11: He forgot to add in the mile-long cord that goes along with that.
12: Yes. We got the Budweiser frogs. Oh, my gosh. Lots of movie stuff, TV stuff. And, of course, all the junk food and junk drinks you would participate in, like Surge and those types of things.
11: I forgot about Crystal Pepsi.
12: Crystal Pepsi. All the stuff you growing up in the 90s, you'd have at your weekend, you know, sleepover party movie
11: Absolutely.
12: Watching things. Yeah. Mm-hmm. All right. Well, are you ready?
11: I am. Are you ready? That's the big question.
12: I am ready. And this is actually perfect because, oh, wait, this is an 80s song. Oh, well.
11: Nice try.
12: That's all right. Yes, it is time for the Orton's Oil Super Quiz. And hopefully Kev gets six or more Nell's Bells, if that's the way you go with the prediction. If you go against me, you want five or fewer Nell's Bells. So she is going to give me the super quiz in just a little bit. We need somebody to call and play. 218-444-4955. You know how it works. You simply call. You find out the theme and you say, yes, Kev will get six out of nine or better, or no, he will not. And if they predict correctly, what do they get now?
11: A medium hot stuff pizza from Morton's.
12: Heat medium hot stuff pizza from Morton's is yours if you predict correctly. Give us a call, 218-444-4955, and play the Orton's Oil Super Quiz. We'd love to have you, and we'd love to give you something.

0: 95.5 KZY, all 90s weekend, and we are ready to go. We have a participant today. Who's on the phone with us?
1: Amy.
0: Oh,
2: you better turn her up on
0: the
2: radio.
0: Yeah, she's ready, really. Okay. Amy, you say. Amy, are you ready to go?
1: I am.
0: Now, you mentioned that you have tried in the past.
1: Yeah.
0: Hasn't gone well for you?
1: Nope.
0: I have let you down.
2: Kev, I believe she said three times.
0: Three times I have let her down. Well, maybe she'll go against me. What is the topic today, Nell?
2: Okay, the topic today, Amy, is scientific discoverers.
1: Oh, I think he might do well with this.
0: Well, I will do my best, Amy. I hope to come through for you.
1: Okay.
2: All right. So here is what it's about. Here's a sample. You're going to name the scientist credited with the invention.
0: Okay.
2: For example, the cotton gin.
0: Eli Whitney.
2: And that would be correct if it was a real question. Sample first. All right. Let's move on.
0: Okay.
2: First official. The telephone.
0: That is Alexander Graham Bell.
2: Ding.
0: All right.
2: The phonograph.
0: The phonograph. Thomas Edison.
2: Ooh.
0: Thomas Elva Edison?
2: Ding.
0: Come on.
2: I know. I had to pull a Tom there. I'm sorry. It did have his middle name. So, I mean, I would have still given it to you.
0: I appreciate
2: so
0: that.
2: So that's two.
0: Okay.
2: How about dynamite?
0: Alfred Nobel.
2: That is correct. Ding.
0: Okay. Tom would point out at this point in the show that if I were to fail now after getting the first three right, I would be a miserable failure. I should leave and hide under my desk and never come out again.
2: And especially worse today, Kev.
0: Yes.
2: Especially worse.
0: It's okay.
2: All right, let's move on to the next question. The atomic bomb.
0: Ooh. They just had a movie about it.
2: Mm-hmm. That doesn't count, though.
0: Oppenheimer.
2: That is correct. And
0: is Robert Oppenheimer?
2: It is Robert Oppenheimer.
0: Ooh.
2: But they do give the first letter before that as well. I'm still going to give it to you because it's long.
0: I appreciate it. I'll go with H.
2: It's
0: Robert.
2: J.
0: J, Robert. Okay.
2: Mm-hmm. But ding.
0: Thank you.
2: All right. So you need two more.
0: Two more.
2: All right. How about the movable type printing press?
0: Oh man. I should know that. Is it Tyndale?
2: It is not.
0: Oh.
2: Your first buzzer. It's not working.
0: I
2: don't want to use that one again.
0: I appreciate you. We'll try not to.
2: Is it Johann?
0: Gutenberg.
2: Johann Gutenberg.
0: Gutenberg.
2: Johann?
0: Yeah. Johann Gutenberg.
2: Johann.
0: Oh, man.
2: All right.
0: I should have known that.
2: Well, don't miss this next one.
0: Okay. Because the reason I said Tyndale was that's a Bible, one of the early Bible versions. And Gutenberg Bible. That's why he kind of invented that, was to mass produce the Bible.
2: Okay.
0: Well, I got my last name.
2: Well, you're kind of on the right.
0: Got my Bibles wrong. Yeah, okay.
2: That's right. How about bifocal glasses?
0: Well, that'd be Benjamin Franklin.
2: Yes, it would. Did you know I might be related to him?
0: Really?
2: In a roundabout way.
0: Wow.
2: I know. I was shocked as well. Benjamin Franklin.
0: You're obviously very wise. I'm sure you're very proud of the. We talked about the lovely essay he wrote on farting a couple of days ago. You're
2: right.
0: Proud of that one, are you?
2: Yeah, super proud. Mm-hmm. I mean, that's to see where my boys get it. That's all right. You need one more.
0: Okay.
2: How about penicillin?
0: Penicillin. Oh, I should know this, and I probably did it one time. Is it Fleming?
2: Yes.
0: No. Joseph Fleming?
2: You know what? I'm going to give you a ding because you got the last name.
0: Oh.
2: Right? It's Alexander, right. But I'm going to give you the ding.
1: Oh.
2: Because we can't have her lose for a fourth time in a row.
0: We cannot. Well, Amy.
2: And it's Friday.
0: Amy, it's Friday. Nell's in a good mood. It's an all-90s weekend. She's given me that point. She's given you the win, and you've got a medium pizza.

0: pizza from hot stuff pizza from Morton's Oil coming your way. She will give you a call a little while later in the day and get everything set up for you. Okay.
1: That sounds fantastic. Thanks, you guys.
2: Thanks
0: Amy. Have a great day.
1: You too. Bye-bye.
0: Bye. Well, I feel better now. Whew. What do we got left?
2: You want to try the last two?
0: Why not?
2: How about the sewing machine?
0: Jacob Singer.
2: Nope.
0: Not even
2: a flat-out guess.
0: Yeah, well, I figured it had to be. Isn't it Singer?
2: Nope.
0: It's not Singer at all?
2: Not Singer at all.
0: Okay. Is it Betsy Ross?
2: No.
0: I don't know.
2: I think it's Elias Howe, Elias, E-L-I-A-S. How do you pronounce that?
0: Elias Howe. Okay. I heard that name, but I didn't associate it with
2: Yeah. Mm-hmm. How about the hovercraft?
0: Marty McFly.
2: Ding.
0: Doc Brown?
2: Yeah.
0: I have no idea.
2: Going, we don't need roads.
0: That's right. I have no idea who
2: Christopher Cockerell?
0: Okay. Well, good for him. At least we got there. Thanks to a little bit of kindness from Nell. Not for me or my feelings. Just for Amy's sake.
2: It had absolutely nothing to do with you, Kev. I just felt bad.
0: Well, we are in an all 90s weekend. We talked a little bit about it last hour, but in general, you grew up in the 90s.
2: I did.
0: So tell me.
2: Born in the 80s, really grew up primetime 90s.
0: Yeah, yeah. So what do you love? I mean, you obviously love the 90s. So what is it that you love so much about the 90s?
2: Oh my gosh. It's just simple. It was a simpler time. I mean, I know there are times before that that were simpler, but we didn't have phones. We had computers. We had some things, but I didn't take over our entire lives.
0: Yeah.
2: We spent time with our friends. We did sleepovers. We went to movies. We went to the mall. We hung out. We actually went outside and played outside games. We went bike riding. It was just easy, simple, and the music was great. I don't know one song from the 90s that I don't like.
0: You know what's so weird about that? Is that how you describe the 90s is how the kids who grew up in the 80s describe the 80s. Mm-hmm. Is how the kids who grew up in the 70s describe the 70s and the 60s and the 50s. Mm-hmm. When you get beyond your growing up years, and you're an adult and you're dealing with the adult things, that bygone era just looks so much easier.
2: Right.
0: Think about the kids today in 20 years. Mm-hmm. We'll be thinking how easy it was in the mid 2020s. And we think it's going to hell in a handbasket, right?
2: Yes, I suppose it gets worse with age, right?
0: Yeah. But think what they'll be dealing with as AI and everything goes, and they'll look back at the mid 2020s and say, man, we only had 1,000 channels to stream. Just 1,000.
2: You didn't have to try to make up your mind. Yeah. Just like, okay, it's either this one or this one. I guess we're watching this one.
0: So everything that we think is so in your face all the time will be the simple bygone era of today's youth.
2: Oh, that's terrifying.
0: Well, I don't know if you heard on ABC News, this guy warning about AI, and he's in the AI industry.
2: Oh.
0: And he was saying that AI is going to get soon to be able to fix itself. And there's no moral compass in AI, so what will they do?
2: Mm-hmm.
0: And so he's concerned about that. Well, and then he points out that all the technology you need to run AI drives a lot of motors, engines, chips, all that stuff, and it takes a lot of water to keep it cool and functioning.
2: It does.
0: And what did he say? It's going to take like water that could supply 1.4 billion people.
2: I believe it. That's why there's so much pushback on these data centers that are coming in.
0: Oh, absolutely. So, yeah. So, again.
2: And a guy that is physically immersed in the AI world is giving a warning.
0: Yes. Now, some people say he's saying this because he doesn't want more competition in the AI world.
2: Oh.
0: There might be some of that, but it's not invalid. That's valid concerns. We've heard that for a while. So again,
2: but why would he give that warning if he didn't want competition? Because then that would make people not want to use it, one even more pushback against it. So that would go against what they're all about.
0: Right. But he's, I suppose he's hoping that governments intervene and slow it down. And mm-hmm. he's already got his, you know, got his corner of the world. I don't know, but it's not, there's nothing, his concerns are real. Now, those are legit concerns a lot of people have. So again, 20-some years from now, this will look like a very simple time.
2: Oh, wow. Yeah, we'll be working for the robots.
0: Yes. So as we prepare to be the servants of the robots, we will reminisce on how easy it was in the 90s. We'll get back into the 90s music when we come back right after this. Nell, great to have you in.
2: Yeah, have a great weekend.
0: And you'll be in later to do some 90s of your own.
2: Yes, I will.
0: And we'll be doing it all weekend long until midnight on Sunday night. 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
1: KZY, up north weather.
2: I'm meteorologist Brandon Bormans. A mix of clouds and sun today with a few scattered showers and thunderstorms developing. High temps in the upper 70s. For tonight, mostly clear skies with lows in the lower 50s. Sunny on Saturday, highs in the mid 80s. 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
1: north weather. I'm meteorologist Rodney Price. A partly sunny Friday afternoon with some showers and storms developing. High temperatures in the upper 70s. Tonight, storms ending, mostly clear, mid-50s. Temperatures heating up this weekend. Upper 80s Saturday, lower 90s Sunday. 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

0: Hey, what's happening, everybody? It's Dave back again for another Friday edition of the Midday Show. And man, have I got one for you. It's going to be so good, you'll forget that the weekend's so far away, yet so close. I think I was supposed to do that in reverse. But besides that, let's go ahead and get rolling so we can get you there with some great music. Keith Sweat, Celine Dion, Huey Lewis, the Backstreet Boys, and so much more all on the way.
1: Oh, yeah.

0: to be 100% honest with you, this was the first song I was introduced to as Huey Lewis in the News. My great-grandmother had these old the old videos of America's Bandstand, and I remember the episode that they first appeared in. It was 1982 is when it first happened. I don't remember when I actually watched it. I mean, because most people, when they experience Huey Lewis in the News, it's not here on KZY 95.5 normally. No, they think back to The Power of Love, probably one of their most iconic songs out there from Back to the Future. But every time I think about them, I just think about It's All Right. And it's just because it's a fun little quick shorty song from them. And man, does it hit all the right notes.
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0: We are killing it with the music today with some Poison. It's Unskinny Bob here on KZY 95.5. You know, Brent Michaels, if he wasn't a superstar musician, it's a true fact. If he wasn't a superstar musician and you had to take, like, oh, I'll just be one eventually, completely out of the way, he'd be a truck driver. The man just loves driving around the country. In fact, he's got this thing he does with his kids. Even though they're older now, whenever they go on big family road trips, there's no phones allowed. And because he wants them to experience the road like he did when he was out there touring with Poison, man.
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10: I'm meteorologist Rodney Price. A partly sunny Friday afternoon with some showers and storms developing. High temperatures in the upper 70s. Tonight, storms ending, mostly clear, mid-50s. Temperatures heating up this weekend. Upper 80s Saturday, lower 90s Sunday. 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

0: Now, the boss man is doing me some great solace today. He is playing all my favorite bands. It just seems Poison, AC/DC, Huey Lewis in the news. We had some Eric Clapton earlier. Man, KZY, we're just killing it today, and I hope that we stay on this track. AC/DC is my favorite band of all time. Stave T for you here on KZY 95.5. It doesn't matter where I go, what station I'm on. If somebody came up and they're like, hey, man, we'll pretend that we're some lame other station that's playing lame music, not KZY 95.5, we're playing cool music. And you go, hey, what's your favorite band? AC/DC. Oh, don't you play insert lame musician here? Yeah, I do. But AC/DC, still my favorite band. I've seen them live. I hate that. I got drill weekend. I got to go play G.I. Joe the weekend they're going to be down in Wisconsin. I was actually planning a whole flight and everything, man. I don't know, man. We're killing it with this music today.
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2: I'm meteorologist Rodney Price. A partly sunny Friday afternoon with some showers and storms developing. High temperatures in the upper 70s. Tonight, storms ending, mostly clear, mid-50s. Temperatures heating up this weekend, upper 80s Saturday, lower 90s Sunday. 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

0: You're listening to KZY 95.5. It's Dave D. rocking back with you. Don't forget that you are able to legally fish without a license for a few more days. The internet, they're bringing on an online system, the DNR is, and it's been down since Tuesday, but it comes back up on Monday. So over the weekend, it's all fair's game. If game warden comes up and asks you for your fishing license, don't tell him that the man on the radio told you it was legal. Tell him that DNR says that, hey, the websites are down, because I'm going to, let's face it, not every guy, every game warden out there is on the level. I love you, game wardens. I really do. But, you know, you harass me one too many times. I'm going to be honest about it. Fishing this weekend still continues. You don't need a license till Monday. But as soon as Monday comes around, do yourself a favor. Just go get a fishing license.
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0: The Breeders, Cannonball here on KZY 95.5. I want to talk about these e-scooters because there's a new law in effect here in Minnesota, and there's a good reason for this. Because I'm going to tell you a story first, and then coming up later, we'll talk about the law. In Florida, a Sheriff's Patrol vehicle, the dash cam footage, caught a 15-year-old. He was just riding an e-scooter, and he ran a stop sign because they have this idea that, you know, road signs and laws don't apply to them. They do. They're there to help you, to keep you from being a hood ornament. And he ended up colliding with the cruiser, and thankfully, dash cam shows that this kid did the wrong thing. Now, he's all right. The kid's all right. But if you got, hey, parents, you're buying them the e-bikes, the e-scooters, make sure they know that you still kind of come to a complete stop. You got to follow the rules of the road.
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3: I'm meteorologist Rodney Price. A partly sunny Friday afternoon with some showers and storms developing. High temperatures in the upper 70s. Tonight, storms ending, mostly clear, mid-50s. Temperatures heating up this weekend. Upper 80s Saturday, lower 90s Sunday. Grandpa's barbecue sauce made in small batches from Grandpa's original recipe. 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Currently 71 degrees.
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5: 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I'm too sexy for my love. Too sexy for my love. Love's going to leave me.

0: KZY 95.5. We're talking about some e-bikes here on the show today because there's a new law in effect here in Minnesota. Any e-bike under 750 watts is considered still more of a bicycle. So see, you know, hey, and it's allowed on sidewalks and trails. But if it goes over the 750 watts, it is treated like a moped. And then if it's over 1,500 watts, they are considered e-motos, and they'll be pretty much the same as motorcycles. So you could be ticketed as such. So if you got, you're getting one for your kids, and you're expecting to go on like a little family trail and just walk while they're riding the bikes, just know that if it's over 750, they can't be on, or if it's over 750, yeah, they can't be on the sidewalks or trails. They have to be on the road. And anything else will be treated as a moped or a motorcycle. Just a fair warning. I don't want anybody to get a ticket out there while they're enjoying the beautiful weather right here in Bemidji.
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0: KZY95.5, if you're heading on to Menards, you might notice some traffic pattern changes. That's because the MDOT is actually moving on to the next stage of fixing the roads over there. They finally finished stage one alpha. It's meant to sound cool, but it's really not that. All they did was build an extra lane for people to drive around on so they could work on the next part instead of, I don't know, just fixing the first part, I guess. I don't know. I'm not here to tell them how to do their job. They don't come to tell me how to do my job. But the routes are going to be changing, all right? You got to plan for some lane closures, reduce speeds, and definitely expect some delays, probably for the first few days as people get used to the new traffic pattern. Or better yet, just, I don't know, this is an idea. If you don't have to go that way, maybe find just like a completely different route to get around it. It just seems like it's going to be more hassle than what it's worth.
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0: 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Everybody's got a happy place, and I'm not sure why mine is Menards. And the Menards here in Bemidji is awesome, by the way. I this is not a commercial for them. I was just, when I was living down in Indiana, we had one like right up the road, and I would just be staring at my house. I was like, you know what I want to do? I want to put a shelf here. And so I'd run down to Menards, go look at all the shelves. I buy one, I come in and put it up, and I feel good about it. That's just something I like to do. But now I find myself just kind of like meandering about. Since I rent, I really can't just go in and put in a shelf. My landlord wouldn't mind. They're very nice, and they're like, hey, if you fix it, we'll take it off the rent. But now I'm just sitting around. I was like, man, you know what this house really needs? It needs a new room right here. It needs all this. And honestly, just walking around, I know I can't build any of this, but it just makes me feel good just to be able to walk around and be like, you know what I could do? Anybody else like that? If you are, hit me up. 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Hit that contact us button. Drop a line.
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9: I'm meteorologist Rodney Price. A partly sunny Friday afternoon with some showers and storms developing. High temperatures in the upper 70s. Tonight, storms ending, mostly clear mid-50s. Temperatures heating up this weekend. Upper 80s Saturday, lower 90s Sunday. 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Currently 77 degrees.
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We're heading on down to Tampa Bay, Florida. Tampa, to be exact, and we're heading to the mall. It's a really good mall. If you're ever down there, I recommend visiting it. It's very nice. You and the family will have a good time. You'll also spend a lot of money. And that's why our woman went shopping there, and she was like, I'm going to go on this great spree, but I'm not going to use my money. No, she went on a $1,000 shopping spree over at Nordstrom and Louis Vuitton, buying over $1,000 worth of bags and $4,000 worth of jewelry. And eventually the card that she stolen was declined. Well, she's like, well, hold on. I need to step out and talk to my sugar daddy. She

0: says this on video, and she walks out, and the guy follows her with her. He's like, no, no, no, no, you're not going, because he had already gotten a report that that card was stolen. And then when she was confronted by security, the story kept changing. No, it wasn't her sugar daddy she was talking to. She was calling her man and all of this. Well, eventually the cops showed up and they gave her a new pair of jewelry, some fancy silver bracelets. That's our Dirtbag of the Day here on KZY 95.5.
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1: up north weather. I'm meteorologist Rodney Price. A partly sunny Friday afternoon with some showers and storms developing. High temperatures in the upper 70s. Tonight, storms ending, mostly clear, mid-50s. Temperatures heating up this weekend, upper 80s Saturday, lower 90s Sunday. 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

0: No joke. I still sing this one as proudly as I can at the top of my lungs. 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

0: The 20th annual Ride for the Troops is coming up. It's a motorcycle ride brought to you by the Eagles Club here in Bemidji. If you get there before 11, actually if you get there between 9 and 10:30, you can enjoy a buffet breakfast. 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And this is a 130-mile long route, man. 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Maybe I'll have one next year just in time for this. 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But like I said, 9 to 10:30 is the buffet breakfast. Kickstands up at 11. Go out and enjoy the ride.
1: The weekend. This weekend. 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

Yeah, baby. You know you drive me up a wall, the way you make good for all the nasty tricks you pull. Seems like we're making up more than we're making love.

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1: Normally, when you talk about a Florida man, it's a crazy story that you wouldn't believe. And actually, there's no difference in this story, except for instead of doing something crazy bad, this guy actually did something crazy good. It's KZY 95.5. A Florida man, barefoot as all get out, was walking up. He saw some sheriff's deputies having a hard time getting into their car. And he's like, hey, don't worry, I got you. And he walked over and helped break into the car. Of course, the cops were having fun. They're like, well, you know, we're going to have to arrest you for this. He goes, yeah, I kind of figured. It was all good joke caught on camera. So shout out to the officers for having some fun, and shout out to the guy for rescuing them.
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10: I'm meteorologist Rodney Price. A partly sunny Friday afternoon with some showers and storms developing. High temperatures in the upper 70s. Tonight, storms ending, mostly clear, mid-50s. Temperatures heating up this weekend. Upper 80s Saturday, lower 90s Sunday. 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
12: 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The Twins have won it. It's a base hit. It's a 1-0 10-inning victory.
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0: More great news about America's 250th is coming out. The fact that the New York Public Library is reviving a 270-year-old beer recipe from the nation's first president. Yeah, it's KZY 95.5. The fact that we're not actively selling this right now, it could probably be the most terrible beer in the world, which I have a few that I could probably throw up in there as that. I still think that having George Washington's own beer recipe locked behind the cages, nobody's making it, is a crime to the nation. Just because it's the two, like, unless he put in special instructions as he's president, yeah, I, George Washington, do say that nobody shall drink my beer unless this country makes it to 250. If he's not saying that, then we should have been drinking this year round. You call it the Washington or whatever, America, I don't care. The fact that we've held it behind bars for so long is just a crying shame.
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10: I'm meteorologist Rodney Price. A partly sunny Friday afternoon with some showers and storms developing. High temperatures in the upper 70s. Tonight, storms ending, mostly clear, mid-50s. Temperatures heating up this weekend, upper 80s Saturday, lower 90s Sunday. 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

I'll be honest, at first I thought I was just having like a really exhausted moment that I was on the wrong station if I wasn't in the KZY 95.5 studio, but it is the All-90s weekend, and I almost forgot about it. But hopefully you're enjoying it, because we got more all the way through.

0: 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They hit that contact us button, and the emails go right to me. And what cracked me up was they were like, I bet it's something Florida like. You probably have like a Florida beer that's your favorite. Rungo. I mean, one of the breweries for my favorite beer is in Florida. Tampa it is. It's a Yingling. Oh, man. Yingling is the best. And people who've ever tried it will tell you the reason it's one of the oldest breweries in America is because it's that good of a beer. But you got to go somewhere. It's pretty much only in the Eastern time zone. And you go there, you get it out of the tap in a nice cold mug. Oh, man, just thinking about it. I don't like Yingling out of a bottle. I honestly don't care for bottle beer. Tap beer is the best. It reigns supreme, followed not so closely by the bottle. And then the can is absolutely, I'm sorry. I know people are a fan of canned beer. Canned beer is the worst.
1: 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And they've been there since we went on the air in 1999.
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0: In honor of the 90s weekend, I think I'm going to actually go home and just like watch all 90s movies, nothing new. There's a lot of new stuff coming out. I don't know. I'm not that interested in it, but there's a lot of great 90s movies. It's KZY 95.5. Think about it. You could do Toy Story. I wouldn't do Schindler's List. That just ruined the mood. Shawshank Redemption wouldn't actually be a bad one. Pulp Fiction, absolutely. Fight Club, always a good one. Forrest Gump. Maybe not that one. I like Forrest Gump. I think there's no. The Usual Suspects, not a bad one. And maybe The Matrix. Absolutely, the original Matrix would be on my list. What movies, if you were to watch 90s movies, would you watch? I want to hear from you. 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
10: I'm meteorologist Rodney Price. A partly sunny Friday afternoon with some showers and storms developing. High temperatures in the upper 70s. Tonight, storms ending, mostly clear, mid-50s. Temperatures heating up this weekend. Upper 80s Saturday, lower 90s Sunday. 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

0: That's it for me. Dave D here on KZY 95.5. I will catch you on Monday. I hope you enjoy the rest of your 90s weekend. My girl Donnell is taking you to it, and she will do that till 7. Till then, see you Monday. Have a good one.
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1: up north weather. I'm meteorologist Rodney Price. A partly sunny Friday afternoon with some showers and storms developing. High temperatures in the upper 70s. Tonight, storms ending, mostly clear, mid-50s. Temperatures heating up this weekend. Upper 80s Saturday, lower 90s Sunday. 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

That's Boys to Men with End of the Road, 95.5 KZY, hanging out with Nell on an all-90s weekend. I love that song. I loved it as a teenage girl as well. Man, when you were in love, you played the songs. Maxi Priest and Phil Collins before that, and hanging out with me till 5. Guess who's taking over for me? Who? Stay tuned for that. Dave Matthews Band up next, and Daft Punk on an all-90s weekend here on KZY.

0: There's Daft Punk with Around the World on 95.5 KZY All 90s Weekend, hanging out with Nell. Yeah, in their early career, before permanently adopting their iconic robot personas, the duo regularly did unmasked photo shoots, interviews, and early club DJ sets without headwear. But during like 1999 to 2021 was their robot era, and that was during the peak of their fame. They famously refused to be photographed without their helmets, turning their anonymity into an art form. And after that, rare candid photos of them living normal unmasked lives did periodically surface online. But they were never had any official PR releases. That's crazy. But, you know, that's it. That was Daft Punk, Around the World, here on an all-90s weekend, 95.5 KZY.
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0: There's Rod Stewart with Reason to Believe on an all 90s weekend, Bare Naked Ladies in there, and Lou Bega with Mambo Number 5. Love that song. It just gets you in the mood to dance, doesn't it? Well, we didn't have a qualifier today for the Acme Tools Backyard Oasis presented by Nature's Edge Garden Center. Oh boy. One less qualifier for that box. Good news for the other qualifiers, but bad news for you if you did not call in this morning. 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It's Nell hanging out on an all 90s weekend. We have John Hyatt and Mariah Carey coming up right after this break. So stick around.
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5: Up North weather.
6: I'm meteorologist Mace Michaels. Partly cloudy, slight storm chance tonight. Low 50s. For tomorrow, sunshine and warm. Highs up into the mid-80s. And climbing up to the upper 80s on Sunday, more sun. A chance of storms Sunday night into Monday. 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

0: Mariah Carey on an all 90s weekend hanging out with Nell. So Dave has the studio absolutely decked out for the 90s house party style. I love it. Well, so there is a photo on the wall, and I was looking at it yesterday because he had this done. I just couldn't tell anybody, but there's a photo on the wall that has this notable turquoise scribble with a little bit of purple through it. And I said, oh my gosh, I know what that is, but I can't figure it out. What is that scribble? I thought, well, is it Trapper Keeper? It's not Lisa Frank. What is it? Well, turns out, if you remember those little paper cups that they'd use for just about everything, you go to the gas station, the cups that you'd buy at the store that you bring home and use for parties, it's that turquoise and purple scribble from those cups. Yeah, it makes sense now, but when you look at it on a piece of paper, it's out of context, right? Now you're going to think of it every time you see those paper cups, that turquoise scribble with the purple scribble on top of that. All 90s weekend, the chorus Jewel is coming up, and Taylor Dayne as well, so stick around.
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1: up north weather. I'm meteorologist Mace Michaels. Partly cloudy, slight storm chance tonight, low 50s. For tomorrow, sunshine and warm. Highs up into the mid-80s. And climbing up to the upper 80s on Sunday, more sun. A chance of storms Sunday night into Monday. 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

0: There's Madonna with You'll See on 95.5 KZY All 90s Weekend. Better Than Ezra, Paula Abdul with Opposites Attract, and Nell here till 5 on this beautiful Friday. I love 90s. Can't you tell? I'm wearing my friend's shirt with the flannel tied around it, all 90s style. I love it. We got Aqua with Barbie Girl coming up next. They are broken up, by the way. The band has split. And it's not because they're arguing. They're still great friends, but they want to remain friends. So they've decided to part ways and move on with families and still remain friends as well. So let's listen for Aqua and Barbie Girl.
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There's Cher with Believe, 95.5 KZY. You're hanging out with Nell on an all 90s weekend. That was one of those songs that was great at its prime. And we had Smart Skate, of course, the wonderful skating in circles with your friends, listening to the songs. That one was one of those that we love to skate to. I don't know why, but it was fun skating in circles, just hoping that that boy is going to come up to you and say, hey, do you want to skate around this song with me? Oh, those were the days, right? We got Mazzy Star coming up with Fade Into You, Barbra Streisand coming up after that. A little bit of Prince in there on an all 90s weekend, hanging out with Nell here till 5 right here on KZY.

0: That's Days of the New with Enemy at 95.5 KZY and All 90s Weekend. Let's take a look at our local sports. The Bagley Flyers baseball team season ended yesterday in the Section 8A championship. The Flyers lost to Red Lake County 10-3, so the Rebels head to the state Class A tournament next week. And the Bemidji Lumberjack football team has a new head coach. Activities director Kristen McCray released a statement this morning announcing Kyle McMartin as the new head coach. McMartin is an assistant principal at Bemidji Middle School and has been a football coach at all levels in Bemidji from middle school to varsity. He came to Bemidji as a BSU football player under coaches Jeff Tesh and Brent Bolte. In her statement, McCray said, quote, "He is extremely knowledgeable with football and how to develop players and build on a system that is already well established. Best of all, he is all about the kids. We are excited to have him join the team." So there you go. Congratulations to Kyle McMartin, the new head coach of the Lumberjack football team. There's your look at local sports here on 95.5 KZY and All 90s Weekend. We have Roxette, Elton John coming up right here after the break, so stay tuned on KZY.
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12: I'm meteorologist Mace Michaels. Partly cloudy, slight storm chance tonight. Low 50s. For tomorrow, sunshine and warm. Highs up into the mid-80s. And climbing up to the upper 80s on Sunday, more sun. A chance of storms Sunday night into Monday. live bands, and lakeside vibes. Don't miss the Worthington Windsurfing and Music Festival, coming up June 12th and 13th. Currently at 75 degrees.
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0: Elton John, you gotta love someone. 95.5 KZY. Well, if you don't love anybody, who are you gonna love? You gotta love someone, that's for sure. Hey, thanks for hanging out with Nell here for the short time on an all 90s weekend, but I'm gonna leave it in great hands. Joel Hoover comes in at 5 to take over for me. So stick around, get excited, because he is back for an all 90s weekend. I love it. Just a reminder, we have the Project Canopy tomorrow over at Sanford Center. So you can go over and grab some trees from 10 to 1. Over at the Sanford Center in Bemidji, we're giving away Red Pines Project Canopy. Let's get Bemidji planted one tree at a time, right? Stick around here on an all-90s weekend, KZY.
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1: From ABC News, I'm Mike Dubusky. President Trump says the soon-to-be acting director of national intelligence, Bill Pulte, should cut positions at the country's spy agencies. ABC's Karen Travers.
2: He made it clear that this really is an acting role for Bill Pulte as the director of national intelligence, that he will be serving in this capacity for a period of time, but that he is already talking to people to fill that role permanently. The president says he has 5 interviews set up with people to potentially be the next director of national intelligence. He didn't get specific on who he is talking to, but he said they're all very good people, you know, very well, and people that do that kind of thing, and he called them respected people.
1: The president also reacting to today's better than expected jobs report.
3: So we had incredible job numbers today, you saw that, and we have good everything, good numbers, but the job numbers just came out and they were fantastic.
1: More on those numbers from ABC's Sherry Preston.
4: Another strong jobs report, this one for the month of May. Analysts have been expecting about 80,000 jobs to have been added to the U.S. economy last month. Instead, they added a solid 172,000, showing resilience despite rising costs from the war. Revised numbers for March and April also show even more hiring than had been reported. The unemployment rate remains unchanged at 4.3%, where it's been for most of the year.
1: In Aurora, Colorado, there is an outcry over an appeals court decision to reverse the homicide convictions of 2 paramedics who had been charged in connection with the death of Elijah McClain. Medean Schaffner is with the advocacy group Epitome of Black Excellence and Partnership.
5: 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We know that the Colorado Appellate Court just simply moved the goalpost. That's all they did.
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7: 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All right, let's get to your Friday evening weather before we get into our events for tonight. For this evening, partly sunny, a few scattered showers and thunderstorms getting out of the area with a steady temperature around 74. Mostly clear tonight, low of 52. Saturday, sunshine, high of 86. And then Sunday will be sunny and a high reaching 89. Right now in downtown Bemidji, it is partly cloudy, 77 degrees on this Friday night on this all 90s weekend. Live from 1990. Welcome back to the 90s. I'm Joel Hoover. I know, live from 1990, it doesn't make much sense, but that's the way it is, at least for tonight. All right, it's the 90s with Hoove coming your way tonight. I'm going to be here until midnight. And the 90s with Hoove is a little different this time around. We are going on a journey tonight. We will be starting in 1990 tonight, and I will be taking you year by year through the 90s, all the way through 1999, which will be our final hour, 11 o'clock, will be solely and completely dedicated to 1999, because I don't know what was going on in 99. I think everyone was just trying to make sure that they did whatever they could before Y2K, but a lot of great music came out in 99, so that's going to be a full hour dedicated to 1999. We're going year by year, the songs and the sounds that you hear throughout the course of the night will be dedicated to the hour and the particular year in which they occurred. So, keep that in mind. We're starting in 1990 at the very beginning. Starting with a song that was released in 1989, but this is what I was sticking to when it charted. That was the general rule of thumb. Some are when it was released, but generally when it charted. We're pumping up the jam. Make my day. 90s with Hoove on 95.5 KZY.
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0: 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That's right, 42-1, Douglas over Tyson, February of 1990. I would most definitely say that qualifies as unbelievable. KZY.

Grammy Award winner for Best R&B Song, Record of the Year at the Grammys in 1991, a staple of the year 1990. Please, Hammer, don't hurt him. Can't touch this. 95.5 KZY, MC Hammer. It's the 90s with Hoove on this All 90s Weekend. CNC Music Factory, EMF, Technotronic before that. We are in 1990. Joel Hoover with you. And if you don't know, now you know. We're going year by year from now all the way through midnight tonight, starting in 1990. Did you bring your Hammer pants along with you? Hopefully you did for at least this hour and the music I've got going for this hour, especially for that one out of 1990. All right, the 1980s were a very strong decade for Phil Collins when it came to music. The 90s, I feel like he bookended it with some of his best stuff. Late in the 90s, 99, that was when he did the soundtrack for Tarzan, and that was outstanding, the music that was there. In 1990, something happened on the way to heaven, and that's where we go next on this journey through 1990. 90s with Hoove, year by year. We are live from 1990 on 95.5 KZY and the KZY app, powered by Ken K. Thompson Jewelry.

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0: Funny triple play there. We started with Hold On from Wilson Phillips, then went to Vogue by Madonna, and finished it off with Hold On from En Vogue, tying it all together. It's the 90s with Hoove on 95.5 KZY. Joel Hoover with you from 1990 as we start this year-by-year journey through the 90s tonight here on the 90s with Hoove. In 1990, Madonna was not only putting out Vogue and getting a new dance craze going, she was also appearing in the movie Dick Tracy that was released in 1990. Madonna's 90s would see a real shift in her music style, though, as she kind of went through a career reinvention sometime after her relationship with Dennis Rodman finished up. We'll get to that career reinvention coming up a little later on. On the way, we've got to step back into the present and check the forecast. And then speaking of individuals who went through a career reinvention, one such gentleman in an earlier part in his career will kick off 1991 for us when we return on KZY.
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5: Red Lake Fireworks, Highway 89, just north of Seven Clans Casino, is open 11 a.m. to 7 p.m. every day now through June 18th. 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
0: All right, checking the forecast in the present day very quickly. Mostly clear tonight. Scattered showers and thunderstorms getting out of the area early. Low of 52. Saturday, sunny. High of 86. And Sunday, sunny with a high reaching 89. Right now, overcast in downtown Bemidji, and it is 74. Time for a new year. Time to step into 1991. We'll start with a group that was formed in 1991, and, well, they didn't quite have a one-hit wonder. They did have another song that made it to number 10 on the Billboard charts, but, I mean, they pretty much were a one-hit wonder band. They only lasted for 2 years. Band, I should maybe say group. They were one of the front runners for the genre pop rap. Donnie did the writing, and, well, Marky Mark and his Funky Bunch, they did the rest. 1991 kicks off with Good Vibrations on the 90s with Hoove. It's 95.5 KZY.

Achtung Baby was released in November of 1991 with influence from alternative, industrial, and electronic dance music to add to the variety of alt rock that U2 had already introduced to the world in the 1980s and ensured that they were going to be relevant once again in the 90s. That's Mysterious Ways on the 90s with Who? It's 95.5 KZY. Marky Mark in the Funky Bunch. Before that, we're going to hear more from U2 and Achtung Baby coming up here in just a little bit. Joel Hoover hanging out with you. We're just getting started on this Friday night. We are in 1991 right now, stepping into the great wide open as we continue on. This song I actually discovered by way of doing the 90s with Hoove, and it has become a favorite of mine. This was released in June of 1991, and it ended up becoming

a hit for the artist and the band that put it out. When I think of this band now, I think of the way John Turturro introduced them on Saturday Night Live in November of 1994. I saw a clip of this online one time, and it was John Turturro in that terrific accent of his, and he introduced them as Tom Petty and the Heartbreakers! And they're learning to fly, and we're learning to fly through 1991 on KZY.

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95.5 KKZY, Bemidji, Walker, and Park Rapids. An all 90s service of Paul Bunyan Broadcasting. Well, for this weekend anyway. Welcome to the 90s with Hoove. I'm Joel Hoover, joining you from 1991 as we continue our year-by-year journey through the 90s tonight on KZY. Right now, though, I have to step back into the present day and check the forecast for you. For tonight, scattered showers and thunderstorms moving out of the area, then mostly clear. Low of 52, Saturday sunny, high of 86, Sunday sunny with a high of 89. Right now, overcast outside of downtown Bemidji with a temperature of 74. DJ Jazzy Jeff and the Fresh Prince there finishing off the 5 o'clock hour. You know, when Jazz was not getting thrown out of Uncle Phil's house and when Will wasn't roasting poor Carlton, those two made some pretty good music together. We might hear from them more a little bit later, and that Will Smith guy, we might hear from him a fair bit tonight. We'll wait and see. 1991, continuing on. Checking in right now with the local DBC news and checking in on a triumphant comeback, or maybe we're not supposed to call it that. We'll leave it up to you. I know how LL Cool J feels, though. 95.5 KZY, Mama Said Knock You Out on an all-90s weekend. It's the 90s with Hoove in Friday Night Primetime. This is 1991.

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1: Dr. Lecter, my name is Clarice Starling. 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

front of the line on this new movement that's called grunge from 1991, Nirvana, 95.5 KZY. It's the 90s with Hoove. Paula Abdul in a 90s with Hoove debut before that, as well as Heavy D and the Boys and LL Cool J. Rush Rush actually was at number one for 5 weeks in 1991. That had not happened on the charts since 1984 and 85 with Madonna's Like a Virgin. So Rush Rush, very successful from Paula Abdul in 1991. And the music video features a reimagining of the movie Rebel Without a Cause, with Abdul playing the Natalie Wood role and Keanu Reeves playing the James Dean role in that music video. Hey, it's Hoove joining you. We're going year by year through the 90s tonight for this edition of the 90s with Hoove. And it's time for us to step into a new year, one very, very near and dear to my heart, the year 1992. That was kind of a special year for me, especially at the very, very end of 1992. I arrived into the world at the end of 1992. There was a lot going on in 1992, including a couple of 13-year-olds who burst onto the scene with a big-time hit in 92, courtesy of the Mac Daddy and Daddy Mac, better known as Criss Cross. We jump into 1992 on KZY and the 90s with Hoove.

0: One of the many great qualities about music from the 90s was that it felt like so many genres had their moment in the sun. And all throughout the decade, you could find great dance music in the 90s. Proof of it there from Technotronic and Snap before that. 95.5 KZY. It's the 90s with Hoove, and we are in 1992. House of Pain and Crisscross before that as we continue our year-by-year journey through the 90s. Coming up, we're going to check on the forecast, and we'll get into a solo artist who is branching out after a highly successful career as part of a group. That's next on KZY.
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0: All right, taking a look at the forecast. Back in the present day, mostly clear tonight. Few scattered showers and thunderstorms around in the evening. Low of 52. Saturday sunny, high of 86. Sunday sunny and the high reaching 89. Going to be a toasty weekend. Right now in downtown Bemidji, overcast and 73. With the breakup of Eurythmics, who had been a key part of the 80s, the 90s brought about a chance for Annie Lennox to go solo, and this was her debut solo single. It was a little bit more slower and downbeat, and some considered it a risky choice for a debut to start her solo career, but it proved to be a smash hit worldwide. This is Why. Why are we here? It's the 90s with Hoove, and we're in 1992 on 95.5 KZY.

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Another outstanding one-hit wonder from the 90s, courtesy of Stereo MCs Connected. 95.5 KZY. It's the 90s with Hoove. We are in 1992 right now on this journey through the 90s tonight. U2 and Annie Lennox before that. It's Joel Hoover hanging out with you on this Friday night. I loved the way that Connected from Stereo MCs was used in the sports documentary The Last Dance. Outstanding use of that song in there from one of the classic playoff series that the Chicago Bulls had during the 90s when they were battling with the New York Knicks. Just love that scene. All right, let's get back to the music now. Big, big alt-rock song from 1992 from 10,000 Maniacs. 90s with Hoove continues in 1992. We're wrapping up 92 here on KZY.

These are days of the 90s. 95.5 KKZY, Bemidji, Castlake, and Bagley. It's an all 90s service of Paul Bunyan Broadcasting for this weekend. All 90s weekend, and you're listening to the 90s with Who. That's me. I'm Joel Hoover. Good evening. Hope you're enjoying your Friday. We are leaving 1992 behind and stepping into 1993 momentarily. But first, we are checking on the forecast. Mostly clear for tonight. A few scattered showers and thunderstorms early with a low of 52. Saturday, sunny, warming up with a high of 86. And then even warmer Sunday, sunny with a high reaching 89. Right now, it is 72 and overcast in downtown Bemidji. Year by year, we are marching through the 90s. And we're into 1993. This song would pop up throughout the 90s. Thanks to Saturday Night Live, and then a little movie called Night at the Roxbury. But where it started was being one of the truly great one-hit wonders of the 90s, thanks to Hathaway, What is Love? 95.5 KZY, start bobbing your heads on this all-90s weekend. What?